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1: Good evening, everyone, and welcome to the show. Bill Narkiewicz in the chair for a Monday night, and on Mondays, it's Old Fashioned Blues on the Blues at 8. We're going to play some good stuff tonight. I got in a CD here sent from one of my listeners, Bingo, and he said he found this at a Goodwill store in Virginia. He's played it 30 times. He's heard it enough, and he sent it in, and I'm going to start playing it right now. It's got a lot of good stuff on it. John Lee Hooker, Roy Milton, Bo Diddley, Ray Charles, Louis Jordan, and we're going to start it off with Big Joe Turner, Stormy Monday Blues, for a Monday night on the Blues at 8, MVY Radio.

just imagine someone waiting at the cottage door. We're too hard to be someone who can ask for anything more. Loving one who loves you, then taking that vow.

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That baby talk, I like it like that.

MVY Radio, and John Lee Hooker finishing off this set with the classic Boom Boom. How you doing, my friends? It's Bill Narkowitz in here on a Monday night, bringing you the old-fashioned blues and really having a good time with it. I hope you are, too. Nice work if you can get it. That was the one and only Billie Holiday in there. We also heard Roy Milton, Information Blues, and B.B. King, Catfish Blues, starting off the set and the hour tonight, Stormy Monday Blues from Big Joe Turner. Playing some stuff off an album, Best of the Blues. It's on Mattesey Special Products. I've never seen this. Oh, it's made in Canada. So it's a Canadian-produced CD featuring a lot of old classic blues people. I got it from my friend Bingo, who found it at a Goodwill store in Virginia. And it has given me a nice show, I'll tell you right now. Beautiful stuff tonight. So glad you could join us tomorrow night for the blues. It's New Blues Twos. We'll get some new sounds in your ear, along with something new from Mark T. Small and one of his incredible albums. Both of his albums are incredible. All three, actually. I'll tell you what, we have more blues on the way. We're just going to get right back into it with Mr. Johnny Otis. This is MVY Radio, the blues at 8.

MBY Radio, finishing up this set with Johnny Otis, Slow Fuse. Amazing guitar work there. Before that, B.B. King and Please Love Me, another great track. We heard John Lee Hooker and the Frisco Blues and Barrel House Blues. Johnny Otis again, starting out that set. Good evening, everybody. It's Bill Narkowitz, and we're exploring the old-fashioned blues tonight and having some fun with this album. An album that a friend of mine, Mike, found in Virginia at a Goodwill store. And it's a used old blues album with a bunch of old blues cats on it, and I'm just loving it. I hope you are, too. Don't forget, we do the blues 5 nights a week for your blues interest here. Tomorrow night, we'll come back with new releases. It'll be new blues twos and on. But right now, we're focusing on this good old stuff, and I'm going to get another one in here from John Lee Hooker. I've got Ray Charles up ahead, Bo Diddley, Louis Jordan, and more, so stay tuned. Here's John Lee Hooker and the Trouble Blues. 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

WVY Radio. I got the Walking Blues, and this is a Johnny Otis right here, and it's a Johnny Otis tune, but it's Louis Jordan singing the vocals. I got the Walking Blues. Before that, Bo Diddley with Cracklin'. What a crazy sounding tune that was. We heard Ray Charles in the set. Hey Now, I've got some more Ray Charles coming up in a minute. And Trouble Blues, John Lee Hooker starting off the set. Well, don't forget, stick around for the Hot Seat tonight. And Hot Seat every Monday night is a great adventure. Sometimes it's one of us. Sometimes it's one of you. That's right. If you make that donation to Friends of MVY Radio, you can have your own radio show. We call it the Hot Seat. And every Monday night, you got to listen up because it's a new hour each and every week. And I'm telling you, some of these hot seats that people record that are not on staff, some of them are so amazing because it just brings back music that we've forgotten about, or it leads us down new pathways of musical exploration. So make sure to listen up for the Hot Seat every Monday at 9. 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You can even give it away as a gift. Right now, let's get back to some good old blues with John Lee Hooker on MVY Radio, the Blues at 8.

a friend one time. 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He come to me. He said, "Johnny, I ain't got no place to stay." But yes, man, come to my house. 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Al Capone. 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Like Al Capone. 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I might drown you, I might shoot you. I don't know. I'm gonna tie your hand and tie your feet and gag your throat when you can't talk to nobody. I'm mad with you. You're sinking.

MVY Radio. Man, this is some good stuff. That's live Bo Diddley. Can I Go Home With You? We heard I'm Mad Again from John Lee Hooker, and I think that's about going to do it for me. I don't have a lot more time in here, so I'm going to just play one crazy cool tune on the way out and remind you to tune in Monday through Friday at 8 p.m. for the Blues at 8 right here on MVY Radio and MVYRadio.org. Here's B.B. King. 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
2: 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I'm Professor Van Latham, and tonight I'm on the hot seat, and I'm going to take you through a journey of how to fall in love with classic jazz. 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

0: That was Kid Charlemagne from Steely Dan off of the Royal Scam album. Well, looking back on that song, Dave, it's really easy to understand why we both love that song as jazz guys, and it's a popular song.
1: And it has been for nearly 50 years, I believe, since the album came out. And Steely Dan was just one of the many great groups that had jazz in their music, but in a pop vein at that particular time. And I think a good example of the type of music that rock and rollers came to eventually appreciate the world of jazz through the artists of people like Becker and Egan and all the wonderful session players, really the cream of the cream at the time, at that particular time and place, that really gave the wonderful sound to the music. The guitarist you were just talking about.
0: Larry Carlton.
1: Yeah.
0: It's funny you talk about that. We listened to rock guitar solos, and when I heard that song, it just hit differently, and it's because he's a jazz guy.
1: Yes.
0: And we always debate, was the solo better or was the outro better?
1: Right.
0: Because it's such a great comment on how you play a guitar.
1: That's right. I mean, the other good example right from that same period, if you think about it, is the guitar solo on Lowdown by Boz Scaggs, which was a life-changing moment for a lot of people and something that they had a heck of a time getting someone to get the sound that he was looking for in that particular song. And when he got it, they knew. And it's just like the guitar solo, I think, in this music, you identify with it immediately. And it gives it that extra sheen, if you will, almost, of the music. And really iconic for its time. And easy to see why the next album, Asia with Wayne Shorter, was a great example of perhaps an even more pronounced feel to jazz within the music of Steely Dan.
0: And so here's another song, a popular song in a similar vein. Let's put this in the horn section vein.
1: Yes.
0: Here's Vehicle by the Ides of March.
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0: The Hot Seat on MVY with Van Lathan and Dave Kish. Dave, I remember the first time I ever heard Morning Dance back in the 70s. I was a farm and ranch kid, and we would listen to KGNC in Amarillo, Texas, 710 on your radio dial, and in the middle of commodities pricing and cattle futures, we heard Morning Dance by Spyro Gyra.
1: I love it. I love it. I think for me, that was the first time that I heard steel drums, you know, in a pop record like that. And truly, at the time, it didn't sound like anything else on the radio at all, but it had this nice sort of clear the air feel to it. It just felt good, and it felt like it was the morning when you heard it come on. I remember hearing it on some of the FM stations in upstate New York, where I'm from at the time, but it was a crossover hit. It was a genuine jazz pop crossover hit, very much of its time, much like the song before that, which you have a history with as well.
0: What a song. I mean, the rhythm section and the horn section of that song just really speaks to, I think, pretty much anybody who likes music. Listening to that on the tractor, driving, plowing fields in West Texas, quite a song.
1: And quite a visual with that, too. Ides of March, of course, were from Canada. That was their biggest hit. And they very much were, of that time, the groups like Tower of Power, and Chicago, of course, and all the great horn bands. Lighthouse was another one. There was a group called Chase. There were a lot of bands that had all that brass, all that heavy, tight arrangements, great horns. It very much was indicative of the time. It was a great sound, and it was a great time to be listening to pop music on the radio with a lot of people experiencing jazz and not necessarily knowing it at the time, if you think about it.
0: And what was amazing is when I went to college in Waco, Texas, I listened to a late night jazz program out of Dallas, Texas, called All That Jazz, KFAM Radio.
1: I've heard of the station.
0: They started playing Grover Washington Jr. They played the Jazz Crusaders, a number of contemporary artists. And I heard this next song by Bob James and Earl Klugh, I'll Never See You Smile Again.
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0: MVY. So, Dave, this contemporary jazz radio program done out of Dallas would play all of this contemporary jazz, and then they dropped a song that knocked me off my chair. Yes. Scott Hamilton, That's All.
1: Yes, a beautiful ballad. One of the greatest and a beloved figure around here, of course, known and loved worldwide, but originally from Rhode Island, with a long history of performances and a lot of fans on the Cape, which you are, you know, familiar with, and all the great jazz musicians for the time that you spend over there. And he was someone that you could always count on, not only for making wonderful records and especially very sensitive interpretations of ballads, but also someone who always put on a great show and was beloved in this area, really, for decades.
0: So I wrote the name of that song down, and I went to Baylor Records on University Avenue, and I went up to the salesperson and said, I want this album, and give me something else like it. And I got the Scott Hamilton album, and he also gave me Johnny Griffin, Return of the Griffin. So here's Scott Hamilton with That's All, and Johnny Griffin with Autumn Leaves.
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0: Well, that was Johnny Griffin on tenor saxophone, Ronnie Matthews on piano, Ray Drummond on bass, and Keith Copeland on drums. Autumn Leaves from the 78 album Return of the Griffin. So, Dave, I got that album, and I walked back to the record store, and I said, give me more of that. And the salesperson walked me around and put Dexter Gordon in my hands, Bill Evans in my hands,
1: yes,
0: Clifford Brown in my hands, and I was
1: all the classics
0: in the deep end.
1: There was no turning back.
0: Exactly. Yeah. So now we're going to cover off some tunes that we think really represent the pinnacle of classic jazz, which is really hard to do, just picking a couple of tunes because there's so many great ones, right?
1: Right.
0: So you can do the introduction on these, Dave.
1: Okay. I was just going to add that I did have the pleasure of seeing Johnny Griffin in the 90s a couple times in Cambridge, and he was playing just as wonderful and brilliantly as ever. They called him the Little Giant, but he had a big sound, and that was one of his trademarks, and he was very kind and very accommodating, and I really loved his music, and he continued right up until the end of his life, really, making great music. And he was one of the first straight-ahead tenor players that I really got into at that particular time. And, of course, for a lot of people, John Coltrane was the first tenor player that they really heard. Of course, he also played soprano and lots of other things. But his 1960 album, Giant Steps, was a huge jump for him. And they started calling his style of playing, I believe it was the writer Martin Williams who described it as sheets of sound in terms of his improvisation. And this was the first of many sessions that he did for the Atlantic record label. This one started, as I said, in 1960, before he started going into whole other realms, almost other dimensions of sound with his music. And if you listen to the intervals on the soloing, it's a great representation of where his playing was at that particular time. So let's listen to John Coltrane and Giant Steps right here on the Hot Seat on MVY Radio.

0: Well, that is the trio. Keith Jarrett on piano, Gary Peacock on bass, Jack DeJohnette on drums. The legendary live recording of When I Fall in Love, recorded at the Blue Note in New York City.
1: A beautiful trio album, and as I recall, part of a massive box set that came out with not a note wasted on the massive collection and a marvelous document of a wonderful trio. And just a reminder of what a sensitive interpreter of ballads Jarrett could be, in addition to all his other specialty, almost pyrotechnic qualities to his playing, an unpredictable style that he could still just sit down and make you cry with a beautiful and yet understated version of a standard, really, that's been done by many people, but hard to top, really, his beautiful rendering with the trio of Jack DeJohnette on drums and Gary Peacock on bass that he had a long history with for many years.
0: And so we've covered Coltrane and Jarrett, sort of the pinnacle of classic jazz. So it begs the question, who's keeping this great music alive today? Now, a side story. A few years ago, my wife and I went to see John Pizzarelli at Payamet in North Truro. And he was performing with his longtime bassist, Mike Karn, and a gifted young pianist named Isaiah J. Thompson. Isaiah has his bachelor's and master's degree in jazz piano from Juilliard, and he was invited to join the faculty at age 27. Here's Isaiah J. Thompson and his trio, Philip Norris on bass, TJ Reddick on drums, performing 12 Zit. I'm Van Latham. He's Dave Kish. And this has been the Hot Seat on MVY Radio.

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Well, today, all day long, we've been giving away tickets, passes, in fact, for the Levitate Music Festival. And this Levitate Music Festival is coming up in July on the 18th and 19th in Marshfield, Mass., with people like Ziggy Marley and Camp and Alanis Morissette and a whole bunch of artists. And I've been holding on to this last pair of passes, but I'm going to give them away right now. So if you'd like to win a pair of weekend passes for the Levitate Music Festival coming up in Marshfield in July, call me now and be caller number 4. So the number to call, 508-693-4994. Caller number 4 wins the passes for Levitate from MVY Radio.

NVY Radio. Yeah, how we doing, everybody? Bahamas and the Bridge. That's who we just heard. And we just got a winner for our tickets. So we've been giving away tickets all day for this festival in Marshfield. And this is going on July 18th and 19th. It's the Levitate Music Festival. And such notables as Ziggy Marley is playing, Alanis Morissette, Camp, Trombone Shorty, and a whole bunch more. I mean, really, and it's two full days. Congratulations going out to Nancy. And she's from Marston's Mills. She's just call number four. Got herself a pair of weekend passes. Thanks to everybody who's been playing along and trying to win these tickets all day long. But listen all summer, because we've got more tickets on the way. And lots of concerts, too. And we've got our summer concert series, and those are all free. Every Tuesday night, starting July the 7th, here on the island in Edgartown at the Winnetou. And then the following evening, in Mashpee at Mashpee Commons every Wednesday. And those are free concerts, and you're all welcome to come out for that as well. We heard Deer Tick in there with Mary Singletary. Serotones gave us Good Day and Find Yourself. Lucas Nelson starting off our 10 o'clock hour. We're going to get back into some music. I've got Carly Simon on deck. And right now it's Bruce Springsteen along with Dr. John, Mac Rebinac. This is NVY Radio. We'll be right back.

MBY Radio with Dirty Soul from Reckless Strangers. Great new track here. We heard Strange Currencies from REM and the wonderful Carly Simon, Quiet Evening. Dr. John and Bruce Springsteen starting it off, Right Place, Wrong Time. That was the big live tribute concert to Dr. John while he was still living. And thanks again to Carly Simon. I'm, of course, broadcasting here from the Carly Simon Studio in our world headquarters here in West Tisbury. She has given us so much of her support over the years, and it's just an honor, really, to have this room named after her. So very happy to be playing her music still. And she's got this new album coming out, and everybody's excited, and I know I am, so we'll have that up as soon as we get a hold of it. Don't forget, Shakedown Stream, if you're a deadhead, get into mbyradio.org and listen to all the great shows that Jer Bear puts together. He's doing another one right upstairs now in Studio A, and it'll be loaded up tomorrow, late morning, into the archives. 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

MBY Radio, hot track from Goose. Makes you get you moving, get your bones moving here. It's called Good to Be from their album Big Modern. We heard Tedeschi Trucks Band, Hear My Dear, and Thinking About You, Nora Jones. We started that one off with Everybody's Coming to My House, David Byrne. What an interesting performer. I first saw him perform in 1977, and I wasn't old enough to be in the club, but, you know, back then we had fake IDs, and back then IDs didn't have photographs on them, so... Yeah, I was 6 foot one with brown hair and brown eyes, and we got to meet the band. There was only a dozen people there, and they were still in school. Like, the Talking Heads album, 77, was coming out later in the summer, and we were there before they even had an album out. We were checking them out at a place in eastern Connecticut that was a famous bar for many, many years, the Shabu. And if you know about the Shabu, it's legendary. And if you don't know, you should look up the legends, because I saw a lot of incredible shows there. A New Year's Eve show with B.B. King. Like, the place was just amazing. Anyway, I diverge. Let's get back to music, shall we? I don't even know what I got queued up here. Oh, yeah, here's one from Josh Ritter. I got the Rolling Stones on deck. And this is MBY Radio.

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MVY Radio. Music here from Warren Haynes. It's called I'll Be the One. And this is from his album Tales of Ordinary Madness. We heard Amy Mann in there calling it quits and Viva La Vida from Coldplay. Come Tomorrow, that's Dave Matthews Band featuring Brandi Carlile. And Miriam Makeba started the hour. I Shall Sing. Good evening, everybody. It's Bill with you. MVY Radio presents shows at the Lounge, and this would be the Daily Brew Coffee House and Lounge in North Falmouth, presenting a whole series of great shows. A lot of them have already occurred, but there are more on the way, and tickets for the shows are available at thedailybrewlounge.com. Upcoming MVY Radio Presents shows include Joby Riccio on the 24th. Ally McGurk will be opening up for that. In August, we got Maggie Rose on August 5th, and then David Wax Museum and Lowland Hum together on August 22nd. MVY Radio Presents shows at the Daily Brew Coffee House and Lounge are made possible with support from our friends at Cape and Coast Bank. Hopefully you can get to one of the shows. We will see you there. Again, for your tickets, go to thedailybrewlounge.com. Coming up later in the hour, I'll get a forecast in. Right now, it's JJ Gray and Mofro, and this is MVY.

0: MVY Radio. Man, I'm digging this tune from Mark Broussard and Joe Bonamassa. I'm Going Home from the album Chance Worth Taking. Brand new stuff here on MVY. We heard Lake Street Dive in there, Bad Self-Portraits, and Repo Man from Ray LaMontagne. Starting that set was Wonderland from the Olestee album, J.J. Gray and Mofro. Our album of the week comes up on Wednesday. And I was talking about Joby Riccio earlier because she's playing at the Lounge at the Daily Brew Coffee House on June 24th as part of our music series. However, we're going to have her album as our album of the week this week. So the album from Joby Riccio out for this year is Face the Feeling. And at 9 o'clock Wednesday, Amy Vanneman will spin the whole thing, start to finish. The album of the week is brought to you by Cotuit Fresh Market and Reliable RN. Don't miss the album of the week. Every Wednesday at 9, this week, Joby Riccio's latest, Face the Feeling. Right after the Blues at 8, Wednesday night. I've got Galactic coming up with a special cameo from Irma Thomas. Stay tuned for that on MVY. 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
1: Skies become clear overnight, low 60 to 65.

0: WMBY Radio. I'm with her with the brand new song, Ain't That Fine. The whole album is live, and it's called Sing Me Alive. Fantastic, really, and a lot of tracks on there. The Beatles were in the set, In My Life. We also heard Bad Haircut from Delbert and Galactic, Where I Belong, featuring Irma Thomas there on the vocals. Well, the 5th annual Truth and Joy Celebration is coming up June 27th from 5 to 7 p.m. at the PAC. That's the Performing Arts Center at the Martha's Vineyard Regional High School. And this is a project of the Martha's Vineyard Diversity Coalition. And they're giving a retirement tribute to Superintendent of Schools Richie Smith. And he's going to receive the first annual MVDC Friend and Leader Award for his wisdom and courage during difficult times, his consistent willingness to collaborate as a community partner, and his quiet diligence promoting a sense of safety and belonging among all students. This event also includes two MVDC Education Committee student-centered projects, Change, which is a music video, and the unveiling of the intergenerational film Living Legends of Martha's Vineyard. And they're presenting the winner of the Marie B. Allen Creative Arts Contest and the MBRHS Steppers. The evening will close with a community reception to celebrate the day and the award winners. So please spread the word. This event is free and open to all. The Martha's Vineyard Diversity Coalition's 5th Annual Truth and Joy Celebration, June 27th, 2026, 5 to 7 p.m. at the Performing Arts Center. This is MVY Radio.
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0: All right, keep it tuned right here, my friends. Rich Rogers on his way in with Coffees and Tunes. So I'll see you tomorrow night. Tomorrow's Tuesday. We'll have the New Blues on the Blues at 8. We'll also have the New England Sound with Matt Smith at 9 p.m. tomorrow. And you never know if there's tickets, if we're giving away tickets tomorrow. I don't know. We'll find out tomorrow. Meantime, have a great night. Beautiful night. Thanks for listening. And Rich is next. 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

story short, Dad had nothing left to hide. Spent his whole life serving something that kept him all locked up inside. They thanked him for his service when the army sent him back. He was fighting for his country. They were using him for scraps.

MVY Radio, that's Squeeze with Why Don't You. You two and BB King there when Love Comes to Town, The Pretenders. Didn't want to be this lonely. We had The Lone Bellow with Common Folk and David Wax Museum Born with a Broken Heart. That Squeeze song comes off their new album. It's called Trixies, written a very long time ago, only recorded recently. They wrote this concept album about a bar called Trixies and all the cast of characters there. But they kind of put it aside. They weren't ready in the era of rock operas to actually record it. They were barely a band at the time. And now finally, here they are with Trixies. Aurora McGuckin here in for Rich Rogers tonight. Hope you're doing well out there. I'll be hanging out until the morning. Next up, I got a song for you from Courtyard Hounds. This one features Jacob Dylan. It's called See You in the Spring on MVY Radio.

0: MVY Radio, that's The Swell Season with Stuck in Reverse. That's off their first album in 16 years. It's called Forward. Counting Crows there, She Don't Want Nobody Near. We had The Sundays with Cry and Courtyard Hounds with Jacob Dylan. See you in the spring. Don't forget, MVY Radio has announced our summer concert series, which starts up again on July 7th and 8th. So once again, we're doing it in two locations, the Winnetou Oceanside Resort in Katama on Tuesday nights at 6 o'clock, and then at Mashpee Commons on Wednesday nights. Both shows are free thanks to the Winnetou Oceanside Resort, Mashpee Commons, Falmouth Toyota, the Steamship Authority, Cape and Coast Bank, Steeple Street Music Academy, Murdoch's Fudge, Knockabout Brewery, Mashpee Fresh Market, Martha's Vineyard Airport, Pink Door Catering, Pathways Arts, and a generous gift from Brenda and Leon Brathwaite. 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
1: Skies become clear overnight, low 60 to 65. Mostly sunny Tuesday, high in the middle to upper 70s. Partly cloudy Tuesday night, low in the lower to middle 60s. Intervals of sun and clouds Wednesday, high 75 to 80. Partly sunny, breezy, a little more humid on Thursday. Could see some showers and thunderstorms late in the day and into the evening hours. Temperatures will get up into the upper 70s to lower 80s. I'm meteorologist Scott Kaplan, MVY Weather.
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MVY Radio, that's Kara McKee. That song's called Goodbye. She's one of our summer concert series artists. We had Dawes there, Who Do You Think You're Talking To, Eric Clapton with Higher Ground, and Michael Kiwanuka. That was One More Night. The 5th annual Truth and Joy celebration is happening on June 27th, which is a Saturday, from 5 to 7 p.m. at the Martha's Vineyard Regional High School Performing Arts Center. It's brought to you by the Martha's Vineyard Diversity Coalition's retirement. It's a retirement tribute to Superintendent Richie Smith. So the event is free and open to all. There's going to be a presentation, a reception, and you can attend on the 5th, or sorry, on June 27th. It's the 5th annual from 5 to 7 at the Martha's Vineyard Regional High School Performing Arts Center in Oak Bluffs. 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

MVY Radio, that's River Shook with a brand new song called Country Angel. They are putting out a brand new record, a self-titled solo album called River Shook. We had Big Blue Ball, Peter Gabriel there, together with Burn You Up, Burn You Down, Cab Mo with Oklahoma, Robert Plant, It's a Beautiful Day Today, covering Moby Grape there, and Van Morrison, Real, Real Gone, going back to 1990s Enlightenment. Aurora McGuckin here, hanging out until the morning, in for Rich Rogers right now. Thanks so much for your company. Next up, I've got a live track from Iron and Wine. Here's Thomas County Law on MVY Radio.

0: MVY Radio, that's Rap Boys. That song's called Penny in the Lake. Stephen Stills with Treetop Flyer, Sharon Jones and the Dap Kings, How Long Do I Have to Wait for You, and Iron and Wine with Thomas County Law, the live version there. 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
2: Skies become clear overnight, low 60 to 65. Mostly sunny Tuesday, high in the middle to upper 70s. Partly cloudy Tuesday night, low in the lower to middle 60s. Intervals of sun and clouds Wednesday, high 75 to 80. Partly sunny, breezy, a little more humid on Thursday. Could see some showers and thunderstorms late in the day and into the evening hours. Temperatures will get up into the upper 70s to lower 80s. I'm meteorologist Scott Kaplan, MVY Weather.
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at those eyes and my lips get dry. And I know I gotta stay. Cause the only thing I can think about is kissing those tears away.

MVY Radio, that's Bedouin with Long Way to Fall. The Wood Brothers with Sparkling Wine, Wilco with Theologians, and we had Big Head Todd and the Monsters with Her Way Out. Bedouin has a brand new album out. It's called Neon Summer Skin, her first in about 5 years. This whole album is really an ode to her family and to all of the different places that she's from. Her family immigrated and moved around a bunch of times in her youth and still has. So this is all about the different stories of where they came from and her childhood and her parents' childhood. And it's such a beautiful album. It's called Neon Summer Skin. We'll get back into music now on MVY Radio.

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MVY Radio, that's Allison Russell with No Springtime. Joy Ladekun and Julie Williams helping her out on that track. The Police there with Man in a Suitcase, Pokey LaFarge with End of My Rope, Father John Misty with The Old Law, and we had Benjamin Gibbard and Amy Mann with a song called Bigger Than Love. So Pokey LaFarge is coming to Falmouth in August. He'll be playing at a show for MVY Radio and Cape Symphony Presents. We're doing at the Auditorium at Falmouth Academy, new location. It's a matinee show Sunday, August 30th. So we hope to see you there. You can get tickets on our website, mvyradio.org/events. Aurora McGuckin here in for Rich Rogers, hanging out for a few more hours till Amy takes over in the morning. Next up, a track from Chris Smither and Alan Toussaint. 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

perhaps there's nowhere else I will ever be. I'm wondering, yeah, it seems to me that there's nowhere else that I would rather be. And if I could be anywhere,

MBY Radio, Beth Orton there with Waiting off her new album, The Ground Above. Jack Johnson, If I Had Eyes, Paul Westerberg with Good Day, and we had Chris Smither and Alan Toussaint with Train Home. 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

NBY Radio, that's new from Margaret Glasby. It's called Michigan. Black Pumas there with Black Moon Rising. Tom Petty have Love Will Travel in Ballroom Thieves with Love Is Easy. 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

MVY Radio, Avett Patton there with Received. Paul Simon there with Can't Run, but we had Rufus Wainwright, I don't know what it is, the weather station with 30 and Rolling Stones, She's So Cold. So Avett Patton, the Avett brothers and Mike Patton, they made a record together. They played at the Box Center last week. Did anybody go to that show? I'd love to hear about it. I'm Aurora McGuckin, in for Rich Rogers right now, hanging out for a few more hours. Thanks so much for hanging out with me. Here's one now from Amethyst Kia. This one's called Wild Turkey on MVY Radio.

0: MVY Radio, Snowcaps there with Coast. John Hyatt, We're All Right Now. We had Bruce Springsteen, Pay Me My Money Down. And we had Amethyst Kia with Wild Turkey. So Snowcaps is a supergroup of sorts. It's Katie Crutchfield, a.k.a. Waxahachie, her sister Allison, both of them formerly of the band P.S. Elliott. Then we have MJ Lenderman and Brad Cook, longtime Waxahachie collaborator and producer, rounding out that band. They've got the one album, also called Snowcaps. They dropped it as a surprise on Halloween. They did a couple shows. I'm hoping they will do a few more. It's a very short record. If you haven't listened to it yet, it's just about 35 minutes, but it really packs a punch.
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3: Skies become clear overnight, low 60 to 65. Mostly sunny Tuesday, high in the middle to upper 70s. Partly cloudy Tuesday night, low in the lower to middle 60s. Intervals of sun and clouds Wednesday, high 75 to 80. Partly sunny, breezy, a little more humid on Thursday. Could see some showers and thunderstorms late in the day and into the evening hours. Temperatures will get up into the upper 70s to lower 80s. I'm meteorologist Scott Kaplan, MVY Weather.
0: Here's Bonnie Raitt on MVY Radio.

MVY Radio, Taj Mahal there with Time. James Taylor with Blossom the Wallflowers, Reboot the Mission, and Bonnie Raitt's Something to Talk About. So that Taj Mahal song, Time, was written by Bill Withers. He recorded that song back in 2010 with the Phantom Blues Band, but he only released it just this year. He's got a whole new album out also called Time, released or recorded with the Phantom Blues Band back in 2010. We'll get back into music now on MVY.

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MBY Radio, that's Courtney Marie Andrews with Cons and Clowns off her new album, Valentine. Bruce Coburn, wondering where the lions are. We had David Byrne with Everybody Laughs off last year's Who Is the Sky? Warren Haynes and Derek Trucks with These Changes and the Warren Treaty, Are You Ready to Love Me? Aurora McGuckin here in for Rich Rogers for about another hour till Amy Vanneman takes over. Hope you're doing well out there. It's Tuesday, which means we will have New Blues 2s on the Blues at 8 with Bill Narkowitz tonight, and we will have the New England Sound with Matt Smith coming up at 9 o'clock, thanks to Cape and Coast Bank. Here's a track now from Death Cab for Cutie. They just released a new record, but I want to go back to 2011's Codes and Keys. Here's Stay Young, Go Dancing on MBY Radio.

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1: MVY Radio, that's Ruthie Foster with Thank You. Jason Spooner with Slippery People. We had Sheryl Crow, Can't Cry No More, and Death Cab for Cutie with Stay Young, Go Dancing off 2011's Codes and Keys. MVY Radio and Circuit Arts Presents are teaming up for a bunch of shows this summer. So we just had Emily King at the Strand on Friday. Our next show with them is Tuesday the 23rd next week. Ken Pomeroy playing at the Martha's Vineyard Playhouse in Vineyard Haven. You can get tickets at circuitarts.org. Now here's a track from the band Larkin Poe. This is Bleach Blonde Bottle Blues on MVY Radio.

MVY Radio, Johnny Blue Skies and the Dark Clouds there with Situation. Robert Randolph with Big Women. We had Ray LaMontagne with Let It Be Me and Larkin Poe with Bleach Blonde Bottle Blues. Johnny Blue Skies, a.k.a. Sturgill Simpson, he and his band The Dark Clouds have a new album out called Mutiny After Midnight. Now, this one's kind of interesting, both because it is a genre-bending, like, real trip of an album. He calls it Disco Hedonism. But also, he's not releasing it on streaming. 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But yeah, it's not on Spotify or any of those other sites right now. 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

MVY Radio, that's new from Maya DeVitri. It's called All My Faith. It's the title track off her new album. Robert Plant and Alison Krauss with Gone, Gone, Gone. Little Steven with Soulfire. Langhorne Slim there with On Fire off his new album, The Dreamin' Kind. And The Wild Chupatulis, that's Hey Mama. My name's Aurora. I've been in for Rich Rogers. Thanks so much for keeping me company here. It's time for me to head out, so I'm going to turn things over to Amy Vanneman. She is going to have your morning toast, your morning movie quote, live acoustic and cover tunes, so much more. PJ Finn in for the lunch hour, new songs on What's New for Lunch, Essential MVY, an Outwork challenge, Allison Hammond with a Mindbender in the afternoon, Narkin in the evening, New Blues 2's coming for you at the Blues at 8, and 9 o'clock, the New England Sound with Matt Smith. I think that about covers it until I catch you back here again same time tomorrow. I'll leave you with Michael Kiwanuka with This Is Hero on MVY Radio.

M-V-Y-R-E-M with Supernatural, Super Serious from their album Accelerate, which everything is doing. B.B. Stockwell with a single, When You Know. She's got such a beautiful and distinctive alto voice. Red Hill Mining Town from U2's Joshua Tree. B.B. Stockwell's from Boston, by the way. Beacon Hill. Wilco with help from Feist in that set, You and I, from Wilco the Album. It's Amy Vanneman here with you, and it is a lovely Tuesday morning. Sunshine right now. It's going to stay that way. The high 75 this afternoon. Clear to partly cloudy skies through the overnight. The low 60. Partly to mostly sunny for Wednesday. Tomorrow, the high 78. Showers are going to develop on Thursday. Breezy conditions, the high 77. Currently, it is 60 degrees and sunny here on State Road in West Tisbury. It's a beautiful Tuesday. Tonight at 9 o'clock, Matt Smith brings us the New England sound. So we can look forward to an hour of music from artists around the entire New England region. 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The New England Sound tonight, New England regional artists. The show's made possible thanks to Arts Barnstable and Gadgets Made Easy. 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

0: MVY Goose, who are on tour, or will be shortly. Madalena from the new album Chain Your Dragon, and Maya Sharp in the set with Nothing But the Radio On from her album Dash Between the Dates. So much happening. June is flying by. And one of the things that you might think about attending is the 5th Annual Truth and Joy Celebration. You are cordially invited to attend the Martha's Vineyard Diversity Coalition's retirement tribute to Superintendent Richie Smith at the 5th Annual Truth and Joy Celebration, June 27th from 5 to 7 in the evening, happening at the Martha's Vineyard Regional High School Performing Arts Center, the PAC Center. Richie will receive the first annual Martha's Vineyard Diversity Coalition Friend and Leader Award for his wisdom and courage during difficult times, his consistent willingness to collaborate as a community partner, and his quiet diligence promoting a sense of safety and belonging amongst all students. The event will include two Martha's Vineyard Diversity Coalition Education Committee student-centered projects, Change, a music video, and the unveiling of the intergenerational film Living Legends of Martha's Vineyard. In addition, they'll be presenting the winner of the Mary B. Allen Creative Arts Contest, Marie B. Allen Creative Arts Contest, and the Martha's Vineyard Regional High School Steppers. The event will close with a community reception to celebrate the day and the award winners. You can spread the word. The event is free and open to all, happening June 27th at 5 p.m. at the PAC Center at the high school.
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2: Good morning, everyone. I'm Joe Stickles, and it's now time for MVY Radio News. In local news, this year's annual Pride Parade in Oak Bluffs modeled exactly what the event stands for: inclusivity. The parade included everything from miniature horses wearing colorful sneakers to a drag queen lip-syncing on the back of a Rolls-Royce convertible. On Saturday afternoon, Islanders of all ages gathered to celebrate the Martha's Vineyard's fifth annual Pride Parade, hosted by the Oak Bluffs Association. According to the Vineyard Gazette, vehicles covered in pride flags and festively dressed marchers all traveled up Circuit Avenue before gathering at Ocean Park, where live music by the Femmes, a photo booth, and a resource tent with local organizations awaited them. For pictures and more from Saturday's parade, visit VineyardGazette.com. The 2026 Agricultural Fair poster contest has been won by an ICU social worker at Tufts Medical Center with a long history of working summers on the island. Sydney Smith's illustration is entitled Fair Views from the Hall, and as the title suggests, her poster looks out the window of the agricultural hall onto an active fair scene. The windowsill is filled with various vases of colorful flowers, and out the window there are two kids working with cows, as an homage to the local 4-H community. The Vineyard Gazette reports that this year's fair is August 13th to the 16th. In national and international news, Iran's top diplomat says that the end of the Iran war included the end of Israel's occupation of Lebanon. Iranian state television aired the comments by the foreign minister to diplomats from other countries in a briefing. The foreign minister says that Israel's continued occupation of southern Lebanon would violate the memorandum of understanding reached between the U.S. and Iran. The U.S. has not said whether Lebanon was part of the final agreement. It remains unclear what is in the agreement, as it is yet to be released publicly in full. Republicans on Capitol Hill say that they need more information about the agreement between the U.S. and Iran announced Sunday by President Donald Trump. Some are expressing skepticism as they ask the White House for details. The agreement is set for a ceremonial signing Friday in Geneva. It's centered around reopening the Strait of Hormuz and lifting the U.S.'s naval blockade in the region. But Senate Republicans and Democrats in Washington on Monday said there were still many unanswered questions about the deal, and they need information before it's finalized. In sports news, the coach of Iran's World Cup team says that it was ordered to leave the U.S. and return to its training base in Mexico only a few hours after opening its politically charged tournament by playing to a 2-2 draw with New Zealand. Iran's coach didn't say who ordered the Iranians to leave earlier than planned. The team had expected to spend the night in California. The Iranians' World Cup cycle has been in upheaval since the U.S. and Israel began a war against Iran on February 28th. Transfer quarterback Brendan Sorsby will not play for Texas Tech this fall. He's instead planning to enter the NFL supplemental draft. That will end an unprecedented legal fight over the college eligibility of a player who had acknowledged betting on college and pro sports, including some wagers on his own team while a freshman at Indiana 4 years ago. The decision by Sorsby came exactly 1 week before the deadline to apply for the NFL supplemental draft. It was also on the same day the NCAA and Big 12 Conference had filings in different courts challenging a temporary injunction that cleared the way for Sorsby to play despite being declared ineligible after he acknowledged making thousands of bets worth at least $90,000 while in college. The Steamship Authority's reservations-only policy is in effect all day today for boats traveling between Woods Hole and Martha's Vineyard, There are no standby lines for vehicles, but you may attempt to book a reservation for a vehicle as late as 1 hour before departure time. Island residents with last-minute travel needs can use the Blue Line in the preferred and excursion programs. The Steamship Authority is reporting slightly choppy seas today, and boats between Woods Hole and Martha's Vineyard are running on time. Boats between Hyannis and Nantucket are also running on time. Right now, there are 7 cars and 1 truck in standby in Hyannis, and no standbys on Nantucket.
3: Mostly sunny skies. Today we'll get up into the middle to upper 70s. Partly cloudy tonight, low in the lower to middle 60s. Mix of sun and clouds Wednesday, high 75 to 80. Partly cloudy Wednesday night, low again in the lower to middle 60s. Partly sunny, breezy, more humid on Thursday. Could see some showers and thunderstorms by evening, high in the upper 70s to lower 80s. Offshore, winds out of the northwest, 5 to 10 knots this morning, shifting into the southwest and increasing to 10 to 15 knots in the afternoon. Some gusts to 20 knots at times, seas 2 to 4 feet, visibility 10 miles or better. I'm meteorologist Scott Kaplan, MVY Weather.
2: Right now it's 60 degrees in Newport, 61 in Falmouth, 62 in Hyannis, 63 on Nantucket, and 63 degrees on Martha's Vineyard in Edgartown. I'm Joe Stickles for MVY Radio News. 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

0: MVY Radio. Brandi Carlile with a new single called Life on the Run, just encouraging us to live our lives to the fullest and not hinder ourselves so that other folks can feel better about themselves. Eric Clapton from The Cradle, the album he released back in 1994, Motherless Child, and Chill in the Air from Amos Lee's Mountains of Sorrow, Rivers of Song, released about 13 years ago. We bring you an album of the week every Wednesday, tomorrow at 9 o'clock in the evening. I'm going to spin Joby Riccio's new album called Face the Feeling. I hope you'll join me. We love Joby Riccio. In fact, she's performing for us, and I'll tell you about that in a little while. But if you want to check her music out first, then tune in to the album of the week tomorrow night at 9 o'clock. I'll spin the whole thing front to back and talk a little bit about Joby Riccio as an artist and, you know, get into the details of the new album made possible by Katuit Fresh Market and Reliable RN. The album of the week, a new release every Wednesday at 9 p.m. here on MVY Radio. Taking a look at our forecast for today, sunshine, quite nice, 75 the high. I guess there's a reason that people vacation in June and get married in June. The weather's usually pretty good. So today, an example, sunny, the high 75, clear to partly cloudy skies tonight, the low 60. Partly to mostly sunny for tomorrow, Wednesday, the high 78 degrees. Showers develop Thursday, breezy, the high 77. Currently, temperatures in the low 60s across the Cape and Islands, 61 degrees and mostly sunny in Barnstable. Joe Stickles will bring us the news and our business report at 6:30. Our morning toast now.
1: It's time for our morning toast. Laurel here with you. Facing fear is what we're going to toast to today. We all feel it and have it. We've let it stop us, screw up relationships, put us and keep us in bad situations, occupy us with worry, distract us from things that can make us happy. It's a mindset that we get locked into. So it takes practice, and it's not easy to kind of reprogram ourselves. Anybody who's started a physical workout knows that you have to ease into things and you have to reanimate muscles that may have been dormant for a long time. It's the same thing with the mind. It doesn't happen all at once. So while we're getting ourselves ready for the day, we can take a second, a practice at least in this moment, facing a fear and moving through it. I got a great blues song here that'll have you stepping with confidence toward that fear, feeling it and doing it anyway. It's Duke Robillard and Judgment Day on MVY Radio.

0: MVY. That's the latest from Death Cab. Death Cab for Cutie. The album's called I Built You a Tower. In the song Riptides, not only did he have a divorce, the kind you would, relationship divorce, but he also left his label of 22 years to sign Atlantic to sign with the Anti Records label. So parting ways with Atlantic following Asphalt Meadows, their most recent album prior to this one. So, Ben Gibbard navigating sort of painful separation in all areas of his life, writing songs for the new album, I Built You a Tower. And we had the Morning Toast before that. It is 6:30, and that means the MVY Radio News and our business report after this.
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2: And also from listeners like Ginny and Tom from Falmouth, Mary and Nello from Oak Bluffs and Brooklyn, New York, Ron and Elizabeth of Westport, Mass, Catherine from Stone Ridge, New York, and Teresa from Rhode Island.
3: Good morning, everyone. I'm Joe Stickles, and it's now time for MVY Radio News. In local news, Aquinnah is taking steps to shore up its police department after being understaffed for months. The select board on Thursday appointed Crystal Welch to be the newest police officer in town. Keeping the four-person force fully staffed has been a struggle for the island's smallest community, and the appointment was a move in the right direction, said Police Chief Randy Belaine. According to the Vineyard Gazette, Ms. Welch, who's originally from southern New Jersey and previously worked as a manager at Amazon, moved to Martha's Vineyard 2 years ago. She worked with the Wampanoag tribe of Gayhead Aquinnah as a purchasing supply manager before applying to become a police officer. Nightlife options in Vineyard Haven are set to expand this summer, with the Tisbury Select Board's unanimous approval on Tuesday of an entertainment license for live music at the Wave Restaurant and Bar on Beach Road. Owner Milan Bassnett, who also owns Easy Street Restaurant on Nantucket, said he wants to start a local music series with weekly or twice-monthly performances. I just wanted to make a place where local people can come hang out, have music, and make it a fun place, he told the board. The Vineyard Gazette reports that the select board granted the Wave an entertainment license for the hours of 6 p.m. to 9 p.m. In national and international news, the U.S. Air Force says that 8 people aboard a B-52 bomber that crashed shortly after takeoff at a military base in Southern California's Mojave Desert are dead. Officials said Monday that emergency crews responded after the aircraft went down around 11:20 a.m. at Edwards Air Force Base north of Los Angeles. The Boeing B-52 Stratofortress is a long-range bomber that entered service in 1955. Designed to carry both conventional and nuclear weapons, it has been used in conflicts involving the U.S. military, from Vietnam to Iran. Leaders at the Group of Seven Summit of Major Industrialized Nations face a packed agenda today. The agenda includes ending the war in Ukraine and addressing the Middle East crisis. Ukrainian President Volodymyr Zelensky will be in attendance at the invitation of host France. Ukraine talks come on the heels of U.S. President Donald Trump's announcement of an agreement to end the 3.5-month-old U.S. war against Iran. In recent weeks, the Iran conflict has overshadowed the war in Ukraine that Russian President Vladimir Putin launched more than 4 years ago. In sports news, tiny Cape Verde pulled off a stunning result in its World Cup debut by holding heavily favored Spain scoreless in a 0-0 draw. An impressive performance by their 40-year-old goalkeeper helped Cape Verde deny a victory by one of the favorites to win the tournament. The result was the biggest shock of the World Cup so far, and it might have been even better for Cape Verde. Dani Borges had a late chance to score, but saw his header saved by Spain's goalkeeper. Pete Crow Armstrong put his name in the Chicago Cubs record book next to Hall of Fame slugger Hack Wilson, and then nearly ruined the celebration at Wrigley Field. Crow Armstrong completed the first cycle by a major leaguer this season with a seventh-inning single, then was promptly picked off first base by Colorado Rockies reliever Brennan Bernardino. Fortunately for Crow Armstrong and the Cubs, they scored twice in the ninth to rally for a 5-4 victory. Crow Armstrong, who was a single short of the cycle Saturday in San Francisco, hit a leadoff home run in the first inning, tripled off the wall in the third, and doubled down the right field line in the fifth. Wilson is the only other Cubs center fielder to hit for the cycle since 1901. In the business report, on Wall Street on Monday, the Dow gained less than 1% to 51,671, the NASDAQ added 3% to 26,683, and the S&P 500 index gained 2% to 7,554. The Steamship Authority's reservations-only policy is in effect all day today for boats traveling between Woods Hole and Martha's Vineyard. There are no standby lines for vehicles, but you may attempt to book a reservation for a vehicle as late as 1 hour before departure time. Island residents with last-minute travel needs can use the Blue Line in the preferred and excursion programs. The Steamship Authority is reporting slightly choppy seas today, and boats between Woods Hole and Martha's Vineyard are running on time. Boats between Hyannis and Nantucket are also running on time. Right now, there are two cars and one truck in standby in Hyannis, and no standbys on Nantucket. Taking a look at our forecast for this week, today we'll have sunny skies with a high of 75 degrees, clear to partly cloudy tonight with a low of 60 degrees. Tomorrow, partly to mostly sunny skies with a high of 78. On Thursday, showers developing. It'll be breezy with a high of 77 degrees. And for Friday, mostly sunny skies with temperatures in the low 80s. Temperatures right now, it is 60 degrees in Newport, 61 in Falmouth, 62 in Hyannis, 63 on Nantucket, and 63 degrees on Martha's Vineyard in Chilmark. 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
2: 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And also listeners like Barb and Paul from Oak Bluffs, Laura and Jim of East Chop and Belmont, Kathy and Pete, Susan from Cincinnati, Ohio, and Nancy and Greg from Marion.

MVY, the latest from Jesse Malin. He started out in the 80s as a punk rocker, and you can still hear it in his music. In the 90s, he was part of D-Generation and has successfully reinvented himself as a solo artist. He's still got that punk grit, you know, but he's kind of mixed it with good old rock and roll. And the new single there is called Hollywood Forever. JT from Mudslide Slim and the Blue Horizon, going back to 1971, You Can Close Your Eyes. And Sweet Symphony, Joy Ladakun, who's based in Nashville, as is Chris Stapleton, who's helping out duetting on that tune. They recorded together in 2022. We have all kinds of live art, it's hard to keep it all straight, countless live shows happening here on the Vineyard this summer. And stuff as well on the Cape for our Capeside listeners. Here in the Vineyard, Circuit Arts, who are always creating wonderful events in multiple locations now, they are pairing up with us. And so Circuit Arts and MVY Radio are presenting our summer series live performances, which starts with Ken Pomeroy on Tuesday, the 23rd of June, which would be this coming Tuesday. That's happening at the new location for Circuit Arts, Martha's Vineyard Playhouse in Vineyard Haven. Then it's our friend Victoria Cardona, Tuesday, July 20th at the Grange Hall in West Tisbury, also a wonderful venue for live music. Freddie and Francine will perform Tuesday, July 27th, again at the Martha's Vineyard Playhouse in Vineyard Haven. Alice Howe and Freebo will play Wednesday, August 19th at the Grange Hall. And John Craigie, I can't wait, with Laura Cantrell, wraps the series Thursday, August 27th at the Old Wailing Church on Main Street in Edgartown. So that's our Circuit Arts and MVY Radio Presents series. 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

you recognize just from listening to MVY Radio day to day. But the beauty of the hot seat part of it is that that person is bringing their favorite songs to the airwaves, you know, and mixing it up a little bit, and maybe stretching our playlist a little bit outside, coloring outside the lines, you know, but that's kind of the fun of it. Last night, it was our longtime host of Sunday Morning and All That Jazz, which airs Sundays from 6 to 10 a.m. every Sunday here on MVY, Dave Kish, and friend of MVY Radio, Van Latham. They're just geeking out on jazz. They love jazz. Obviously, Dave Kish loves jazz. And our friend, he's from Texas, Van, came in, and they co-hosted the Hot Seat, and it was just fantastic. They were just talking about, yeah, this album, I discovered it and all the details, and this guy turned me on to that, and the evolution of this band and that. Just, it was a wonderful conversation with music. If you missed it last night, I highly recommend you check out the Hot Seat, which will replay on Sunday at 10 p.m. here on MVY Radio as part of the Sunday Night Replay. Here's one of the songs I was totally digging. You know it, I know it. This is the Ides of March. They were really big, a very horn-driven band for the most part. The Ides of March in the 70s was their heyday. Here's one of the songs I'm sure you'll know from last night's Hot Seat, which will replay on Sunday at 10 p.m. This is Vehicle on MVY.

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2: Good morning, everyone. I'm Joe Stickles, and it's now time for MVY Radio News. In local news, this year's annual Pride Parade in Oak Bluffs modeled exactly what the event stands for: inclusivity. The parade included everything from miniature horses wearing colorful sneakers to a drag queen lip-syncing on the back of a Rolls-Royce convertible. On Saturday afternoon, Islanders of all ages gathered to celebrate Martha's Vineyard's fifth annual Pride Parade, hosted by the Oak Bluffs Association. According to the Vineyard Gazette, vehicles covered in pride flags and festively dressed marchers all traveled up Circuit Avenue before gathering at Ocean Park, where live music by the Femmes, a photo booth, and a resource tent with local organizations awaited them. For pictures and more from Saturday's parade, visit VineyardGazette.com. The 2026 Agricultural Fair poster contest has been won by an ICU social worker at Tufts Medical Center with a long history of working summers on the island. Sydney Smith's illustration is entitled Fair Views from the Hall, and as the title suggests, her poster looks out the window of the Agricultural Hall onto an active fair scene. The windowsill is filled with various vases of colorful flowers, and out the window there are two kids working with cows as an homage to the local 4-H community. The Vineyard Gazette reports that this year's fair is August 13th to the 16th. In national and international news, U.S. allies are proposing a naval mission to ensure safe navigation through the Strait of Hormuz. This follows an initial deal to end the Iran war. The French-British-led plan includes removing explosive mines and possibly providing military escorts for vessels. U.S. President Donald Trump says that he doesn't see a need for much help, but that a ship or two might be welcome. The proposed mission aims to reassure crews and insurers about the safety of the waterway. France's aircraft carrier is already in the region. Allies have experience with escort missions, having previously defended ships in the Red Sea. For 8 years, the U.S. has waged economic war on China, slapping big taxes on Chinese products before they enter America. But the campaign hasn't dented China's industrial prowess. The world's second biggest economy is exporting more products than ever. It's just redirecting them away from the U.S. tariff wall and toward more open markets in Europe and elsewhere in Asia. The shift in Chinese trade risks creating a European sequel to the China shock that wiped out hundreds of thousands of factory jobs in the American heartland in the 2000s and contributed to the political upheaval that put Donald Trump in the White House twice. In sports news, the coach of Iran's World Cup team says that it was ordered to leave the U.S. and return to its training base in Mexico only a few hours after opening its politically charged tournament by playing to a 2-2 draw with New Zealand. Iran's coach didn't say who ordered the Iranians to leave earlier than planned. The team had expected to spend the night in California. The Iranians' World Cup cycle has been in upheaval since the U.S. and Israel began a war against Iran on February 28th. St. Louis Cardinals pitcher Dustin May's bid to rise above his injury-plagued past has hit a new height. May threw a one-hitter in a 3-0 victory over the San Diego Padres. May struck out 9 and walked just one batter. He threw 69 of his 101 pitches for strikes in his first complete game of his 8-year career in the majors. It was the second time since May 27th that May took a no-hit bid into the 7th inning. He pitched 7 no-hit innings in a 2-1 loss to Milwaukee last month. May struggled with multiple arm injuries and a life-threatening esophagus tear earlier in his career with the Los Angeles Dodgers. The Steamship Authority's reservations only policy is in effect all day today for boats traveling between Woods Hole and Martha's Vineyard. There are no standby lines for vehicles, but you may attempt to book a reservation for a vehicle as late as 1 hour before departure time. Island residents with last-minute travel needs can use the Blue Line and the Preferred and Excursion programs. The Steamship Authority is reporting slightly choppy seas today, and boats between Woods Hole and Martha's Vineyard are running on time. Boats between Hyannis and Nantucket are also running on time. Right now, there are two cars and one truck in standby in Hyannis, and no standbys on Nantucket.
3: Mostly sunny skies. Today we'll get up into the middle to upper 70s. Partly cloudy tonight, low in the lower to middle 60s. Mix of sun and clouds Wednesday, high 75 to 80. Partly cloudy Wednesday night, low again in the lower to middle 60s. Partly sunny, breezy, more humid on Thursday. Could see some showers and thunderstorms by evening, high in the upper 70s to lower 80s. Offshore, winds out of the northwest, 5 to 10 knots this morning, shifting into the southwest and increasing to 10 to 15 knots in the afternoon. Some gusts to 20 knots at times, seas 2 to 4 feet, visibility 10 miles or better. I'm meteorologist Scott Kaplan, MVY Weather.
2: Right now it's 61 degrees at Newport, 63 in Falmouth, 63 in Hyannis, 63 on Nantucket, and 63 degrees on Martha's Vineyard on Chappaquiddick. I'm Joe Stickles for MVY Radio News. 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

0: MVY, MC Taylor and his band, His Golden Messenger. From the new album, I'm People, the song In the Middle of It. For an explanation, a partial explanation of the name His Golden Messenger, in case you've been curious, go to mvyradio.org/archives and check out my interview with His Golden Messenger. We had Ellis Paul with Anna Lee, Jersey Girl, by Karina Bailey Ray, as sung by Karina Bailey Ray. From the tribute to Tom Waits, released in 2019, the album Women Sing Waits. We've got all kinds of folks singing for us on the patio at the Winnetou, the beautiful Oceanside Resort, and also on the bandstand at Mashpee Commons. Once again, our summer concert series at the Winnetou and Mashpee Commons begins soon, every Tuesday at 6 p.m. for free, mind you, on the beautiful breezy patio at the Winnetou in Katama. We're bringing you a live, unplugged performance. It's just an hour long, and then you're on your way driving home at sunset. It's lovely. Or if you are on the Cape, as always, these shows are free. 6 o'clock on Wednesdays, it's that same artist on the bandstand at Mashpee Commons for a performance that our Capeside listeners can enjoy. Our summer concert series every Tuesday at the Winnetou, every Wednesday at Mashpee Commons at 6 p.m. for free, is made possible thanks to support from the Winnetou Oceanside Resort, Mashpee Commons, 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
0: 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Looking at our forecast, we have a beautiful day in progress. It's June. Sunshine, the high 75 this afternoon. Then clear to partly cloudy skies tonight. The low overnight, 60. Very nice. Partly to mostly sunny for Wednesday. Temperatures in the upper 70s. Thursday, showers move in. Breezy, the high 77 degrees on Thursday afternoon. It is 62 degrees and mostly sunny in Fall River. Joe Stickles will bring us the MVY Radio News at 7:30.
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0: All right, this film was released in the mid-70s. It's essentially when you whittle it down, it's about clueless confidence. Call me at 508-693-4994 if you know the title of this mid-70s comedy.
3: What do you want?
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4: May I step out of character for just 1 minute?
3: I wish you would.
4: Now, I think the reason my brother got me into this was to impress the Germans. And if it ends here with the police, I don't think he's going to be happy.
3: But I think we can offer you a more rewarding scenario than the police can provide.
4: Great. Fabulous.
3: Will you give us a moment to confer? How much have we left in the slush fund?
5: $1.5 million, sir.
3: And Sergei's?
5: The same. But if we arrange a meeting, we could simply agree.
4: They're fixing it.
0: 508-693-4994. Someone who's been known to frequent the Vineyard is the lead in this ridiculous film. 508-693-4994. 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

0: All right, I'm going to try to give you a hint. This kind of film, the serious version, was very popular in the mid-70s. There were a lot of them. It's a takeoff on James Bond, but, you know, it's just all wrong. That's your hint. Here's Susan Tedeschi.
1: You say you

0: VMI Radio. Susan Tedeschi, going back to the year 1998 and her solo album Just Won't Burn, the song Rock Me Right. And Green Light from Massachusetts' own Darling Side, Everything is Alive, the album they did in 2023. We played the MVY Radio morning movie quote, and Buzzy in Berkeley, Mass. Knew the answer. Somebody else called in and knew for sure that that was Bill Murray. But they were guessing the wrong bad movie. So here's the quote I played.
1: What do you want?
2: Would you excuse me for just 1 second?
1: Oh, of course.
2: May I step out of character for just 1 minute?
1: I wish you would.
2: Now, I think the reason my brother got me into this was to impress the Germans. And if it ends here with the police, I don't think he's going to be happy.
1: But I think we can offer you a more rewarding scenario than the police can provide.
2: Great. Fabulous.
1: Would you give us a moment to confer? How much have we left in the slush fund?
3: $1.5 million, sir.
1: And Sergei's?
3: The same. But if we arrange a meeting, we could simply...
2: They're fixing it.
0: Yeah, they're fixing it. Yeah. So, Buzzy knew that was the film starring Bill Murray, released in the year 1974, The Man Who Knew Too Little. Totally a takeoff on the James Bond series. He's just a bumbling American in London who mistakes a real-life espionage plot for an interactive theater experience. He in real life, he works for Blockbuster Video. So that sort of leads him to believe that this is an interactive theater experience. But it's a case of mistaken identity, and it just leads to all kinds of ridiculous and very dangerous situations. But of course, he's clueless that it's real. So he's acting, you know, sort of, I don't know, nonchalantly. Just clueless confidence is the heart of this. Total entanglement with assassins and secret agents and bumbling his way through the whole thing. You know, it's often difficult to discern reality from, you know, non-reality or alternate reality. That's the answer to today's MVY Radio Morning Movie Quote. Congratulations to Buzzy, who can never use the tickets, but she gets the credit for the bragging rights for knowing the answer to our morning movie quote. The potential prize is a pair of tickets, thanks to the Martha's Vineyard Film Society, who we thank. A pair of tickets to the Martha's Vineyard Film Center at the Tisbury Marketplace in Vineyard Haven, just around the corner from the Vineyard Haven Ferry. So even if you live in America, you could escape for a day, come over here and, you know, watch a movie. Suspend your disbelief for a little while. Our morning movie quote, we thank the Falmouth Academy as well. We always thank the Academy for supporting our morning movie quote, and we thank the Martha's Vineyard Film Society. We'll do it again tomorrow. Our news is next.
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5: Good morning, everyone. I'm Joe Stickles, and it's now time for MVY Radio News. In local news, Aquinnah is taking steps to shore up its police department after being understaffed for months. The select board on Thursday appointed Crystal Welch to be the newest police officer in town. Keeping the four-person force fully staffed has been a struggle for the island's smallest community, and the appointment was a move in the right direction, said Police Chief Randy Blaine. According to the Vineyard Gazette, Ms. Welch, who is originally from southern New Jersey and previously worked as manager at Amazon, moved to Martha's Vineyard 2 years ago. She worked with the Wampanoag tribe of Gayhead Aquinnah as a purchasing supply manager before applying to become a police officer. Nightlife options in Vineyard Haven are set to expand this summer, with the Tisbury Select Board's unanimous approval on Tuesday of an entertainment license for live music at the Wave Restaurant and Bar on Beach Road. Owner Milan Basnett, who also owns Easy Street Restaurant on Nantucket, said he wants to start a local music series with weekly or twice monthly performances. I just wanted to make a place where local people can come hang out, have music, and make it a fun place, you know, he told the board. The Vineyard Gazette reports that the select board granted the Wave an entertainment license for the hours of 6 p.m. to 9 p.m. In national and international news, Iran's top diplomat says that the end of the Iran war included the end of Israel's occupation of Lebanon. Iranian state television aired the comments by the foreign minister today to diplomats from other countries in a briefing. The diplomat says that Israel's continued occupation of southern Lebanon would violate the Memorandum of Understanding between the U.S. and Iran. The U.S. has not said whether Lebanon was part of the final agreement. It remains unclear what is in the agreement, as it has yet to be released publicly in full. The U.S. Air Force says that eight people aboard a B-52 bomber that crashed shortly after takeoff at a military base in Southern California's Mojave Desert are dead. Officials said Monday that emergency crews responded after the aircraft went down around 11:20 a.m. at Edwards Air Force Base north of Los Angeles. The Boeing B-52 Stratofortress is a long-range bomber that entered service in 1955. Designed to carry both conventional and nuclear weapons, it has been used in conflicts involving the U.S. military, from Vietnam to Iran. In sports news, tiny Cape Verde pulled off a stunning result in its World Cup debut by holding heavily favored Spain scoreless in a 0-0 draw. An impressive performance by their 40-year-old goalkeeper helped Cape Verde deny a victory by one of the favorites to win the tournament. The result was the biggest shock of the World Cup so far. And it might have been even better for Cape Verde. Dani Borges had a late chance to score, but saw his header saved by Spain's goalkeeper. Transfer quarterback Brendan Sorsby will not play for Texas Tech this fall. He's instead planning to enter the NFL supplemental draft. That will end an unprecedented legal fight over the college eligibility of a player who had acknowledged betting on college and pro sports, including some wagers on his own team while a freshman at Indiana 4 years ago. The decision by Sorsby came exactly 1 week before the deadline to apply for the NFL supplemental draft. It was also on the same day the NCAA and Big 12 Conference had filings in different courts challenging a temporary injunction that cleared the way for Sorsby to play despite being declared ineligible after he acknowledged making thousands of bets worth at least $90,000 while in college. The Steamship Authority's reservations-only policy is in effect all day today for boats traveling between Woods Hole and Martha's Vineyard. There are no standby lines for vehicles, but you may attempt to book a reservation for a vehicle as late as 1 hour before departure time. Island residents with last-minute travel needs can use the Blue Line and the Preferred and Excursion programs. The Steamship Authority is reporting slightly choppy seas today, and boats between Woods Hole and Martha's Vineyard are running on time. Boats between Hyannis and Nantucket are also running on time. Right now, there are two cars and one truck in standby in Hyannis, and no standbys on Nantucket. Taking a look at our forecast for this week, today we'll have sunny skies with a high of 75 degrees, clear to partly cloudy tonight with a low of 60. Partly to mostly sunny tomorrow with a high of 78. On Thursday, showers developing, it'll be breezy with temperatures in the high 70s. And for Friday, mostly sunny skies with a high of 83 degrees. Right now, it is 61 degrees in Newport, 63 in Falmouth, 63 in Hyannis, 63 on Nantucket, and 63 degrees on Martha's Vineyard in Oak Bluffs. I'm Joe Stickles for MVY Radio News. 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

0: And tourist town in the foothills outside of Denver, Colorado, just in the shadow of the famous Red Rocks Amphitheater. So possibly born to be a musician. Joby Riccio will be performing for us. MVY Radio presents shows at the Daily Brew Coffee House and Lounge in North Falmouth. She'll be performing on June 24th. Cambridge, Massachusetts' own Allie McGuirk, who has serenaded us aboard the Black Dog Tallship Alabama in the past, will perform also on June 24th at the Lounge in North Falmouth. Joby Riccio's new album she's touring, it's called Face the Feeling, her sophomore effort, the song there, Buzzkill. And again, get your tickets to see Joby Riccio and Allie McGuirk June 24th at the dailybrewlounge.com. We had the Beatles from Revolver going back to 1966. She said, and I'm getting ready for Michael Kiwanuka's debut album, Home Again, released back in 2012. We have our beach and boating forecast on deck for those headed out to the beach and or to the water to enjoy this part of the world. Our Daily Brew Lounge series has been fun thus far, and it continues with not only Joby Riccio on June 24th, but our friend Maggie Rose will perform for us August 5th, David Wax Museum, and Lowland Hum August 22nd. And our series at the Lounge is made possible by Cape and Coast Bank. Joe Stickles will bring us the news at 8 o'clock and on deck, our morning beach and boating forecast.
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3: Terrific beach day coming up across the Cape and the Islands. Mostly sunny skies, just a few clouds around. Low humidity. Temperatures will get up into the middle to upper 70s. UV index in the very high range means you'll burn in just 15 to 25 minutes without sunscreen. Water temperatures are in the upper 60s to near 70. There's a low risk for rip currents today. Offshore, winds out of the northwest, 5 to 10 knots in the morning, becoming southwest 10 to 15 knots with gusts to 20 knots in the afternoon. Seas 2 to 4 feet, visibility 10 miles or better for most of the day. I'm meteorologist Scott Kaplan, MVY Weather.

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1: 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And also from Nancy and Carrie from Lake Worth Beach, Florida. 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And Debbie from West Tisbury.
2: Good morning, everyone. I'm Joe Stickles, and it's now time for MVY Radio News. In local news, this year's annual Pride Parade in Oak Bluffs modeled exactly what the event stands for, inclusivity. The parade included everything from miniature horses wearing colorful sneakers to a drag queen lip-syncing on the back of a Rolls-Royce convertible. On Saturday afternoon, Islanders of all ages gathered to celebrate Martha's Vineyard's fifth annual Pride Parade, hosted by the Oak Bluffs Association. According to the Vineyard Gazette, vehicles covered in pride flags and festively dressed marchers all traveled up Circuit Avenue before gathering at Ocean Park, where live music by the Femmes, a photo booth, and a resource tent with local organizations awaited them. For pictures and more from Saturday's parade, visit vineyardgazette.com. The 2026 Agricultural Fair Poster Contest has been won by an ICU social worker at Tufts Medical Center, with a long history of working summers on the island. Sydney Smith's illustration is entitled Fair Views from the Hall, and as the title suggests, her poster looks out the window of the Ag Hall onto an active fair scene. The windowsill is filled with various vases of colorful flowers, and out the window there are two kids working with cows as an homage to the local 4-H community. The Vineyard Gazette reports that this year's fair is August 13th to the 16th. In national and international news, Republicans on Capitol Hill say they need more information about the agreement between the U.S. and Iran announced Sunday by President Donald Trump. Some are expressing skepticism as they ask the White House for details. The agreement is set for a ceremonial signing Friday in Geneva. It's centered around reopening the Strait of Hormuz and lifting the U.S.'s naval blockade in the region. But Senate Republicans and Democrats in Washington on Monday said that there were still many unanswered questions about the deal and they need information before it's finalized. Leaders at the Group of Seven summit of major industrialized nations face a packed agenda today. The agenda includes ending the war in Ukraine and addressing the Middle East crisis. Ukrainian President Volodymyr Zelensky will be in attendance at the invitation of host France. The Ukraine talks come on the heels of U.S. President Donald Trump's announcement of an agreement to end the 3.5-month-old U.S. war against Iran. In recent weeks, the Iran conflict has overshadowed the war in Ukraine that Russian President Vladimir Putin launched more than 4 years ago. In sports news, the coach of Iran's World Cup team says that it was ordered to leave the U.S. and return to its training base in Mexico only a few hours after opening its politically charged tournament by playing to a 2-2 draw with New Zealand. Iran's coach didn't say who ordered the Iranians to leave earlier than planned. The team had expected to spend the night in California. The Iranians' World Cup cycle has been in upheaval since the U.S. and Israel began a war against Iran on February 28th. Pete Crow Armstrong put his name in the Chicago Cubs record book next to Hall of Fame slugger Hack Wilson, and then nearly ruined the celebration at Wrigley Field. Crow Armstrong completed the first cycle by a major leaguer this season with a seventh-inning single, and then was promptly picked off of first base by Colorado Rockies reliever Brennan Bernardino. Fortunately for Crow Armstrong and the Cubs, they scored twice in the ninth to rally for a 5-4 victory. Crow Armstrong, who was a single short of the cycle on Saturday in San Francisco, hit a leadoff home run in the first inning, tripled off the wall in the third, and doubled down the right field line in the fifth. Wilson is the only other Cubs center fielder to hit for the cycle since 1901. The Steamship Authority's reservations-only policy is in effect all day today for boats traveling between Woods Hole and Martha's Vineyard, There are no standby lines for vehicles, but you may attempt to book a reservation for a vehicle as late as 1 hour before departure time. Island residents with last-minute travel needs can use the Blue Line and the Preferred and Excursion programs. The Steamship Authority is reporting slightly choppy seas today, and boats between Woods Hole and Martha's Vineyard are running on time. Boats between Hyannis and Nantucket are also running on time. Right now, there are 2 cars and 1 truck in standby in Hyannis, and no standbys on Nantucket. Now let's take a look at our forecast.
3: Mostly sunny skies. Today we'll get up into the middle to upper 70s. Partly cloudy tonight, low in the lower to middle 60s. Mix of sun and clouds Wednesday, high 75 to 80. Partly cloudy Wednesday night, low again in the lower to middle 60s. Partly sunny, breezy, more humid on Thursday. Could see some showers and thunderstorms by evening, high in the upper 70s to lower 80s. Offshore, winds out of the northwest, 5 to 10 knots this morning, shifting into the southwest and increasing to 10 to 15 knots in the afternoon. Some gusts to 20 knots at times, seas 2 to 4 feet, visibility 10 miles or better. I'm meteorologist Scott Kaplan, MVY Weather.
2: Right now it's 63 degrees in Newport, 64 in Falmouth, 64 in Hyannis, 64 on Nantucket, and 64 degrees on Martha's Vineyard in Edgartown. That's all for MVY Radio News. We'll get back into more music with Amy Vanneman right after this on MVY Radio.
1: 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And also, the Iris Hotel Cape Cod on Jones Road in Falmouth, a boutique hotel located close to Main Street Falmouth, as well as the ferries to Martha's Vineyard. 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

0: MVY. Whatever. That was one of my father's favorite things to say. The older he got, the more he said, whatever. Indigo Park is the title track of the latest from Bruce Hornsby and the Noisemakers, who are playing here on Martha's Vineyard on August 4th, Bruce Hornsby and the Noisemakers, as part of the MV Concert Summer Series. Yep, so that's really exciting. Get your tickets at mvconcertseries.com. Who else? We had more music in that set. 10,000 Maniacs, These Are Days, going back to the early 90s, and Our Time in Eden, Lonesome Day from Springsteen's album The Rising, released a year later. And Santana from their reunion like they had never been apart, the album Santana 4, released a decade ago, Anywhere You Want to Go. We're going to check our forecast cast in case you are headed out into the world after this.
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0: Taking a look at our forecast for the Cape and Islands, today we are looking at sunshine. It's going to stay the way it is right now, bright and sunny, the high 75 this afternoon. Clear to partly cloudy skies for tonight, the low overnight around 60. Partly to mostly sunny skies for Wednesday. Tomorrow, the high 78 degrees, and showers will develop on Thursday. It'll still be breezy. Temperatures in the upper 70s. Right now, temperatures across the Cape and Islands in the mid-60s, generally speaking. It is 63 degrees, a little cooler in Newport, Rhode Island. Our set of live acoustic and cover tunes. One of the artists I am looking forward to seeing at Newport Jazz this summer is Lake Street Dive. We love Lake Street Dive, so I've got something from their covers EP called Fun Machine. But we'll start here with Little Feet covering the late, great Alan Toussaint on MVY.

0: WMVY, Lake Street Dive, who are in Nashville these days, I believe, originally meeting while studying jazz in Boston at the Berklee College of Music. They're covering the Jackson 5, that version of I Want You Back, from an EP of covers they released back in 2012 called Fun Machine. Paul Thorne, a musician who was born in Wisconsin but raised in Tupelo, Mississippi, his father was a Pentecostal preacher. And his other main male influence was his uncle, who was a pimp. So there's a dichotomy for you. Paul Thorne, known for his plain-spoken, very direct form of songwriting, the song I Bet He Knows, and On Your Way Down, originally, you know, by Alan Toussaint, who wrote the song in 1972 for his album Life, Love, and Faith. The following year, Little Feat covered it for their album, Dixie Chicken. That is our set of live acoustic and cover tunes for this morning. I'm Amy Vanneman. We thank Cape Symphony for supporting our morning set. Allison Hammond will bring you a whole separate set of live acoustic and cover tunes around 5:20, made possible by Agway of Cape Cod.
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0: We heard some, voice much. I have a little more of a voice than I did yesterday, but there's a lot of pollen in the air. At any rate, we heard some live Paul Thorne in that last set, and PJ Finn will be giving away just one pair of tickets to see Paul Thorne performing at the Spire in Plymouth. He'll do that during the midday today here on MVY Radio. Looking at the forecast for today, we are looking at sunshine. It's going to stay the way it is, sunny, the high 75 this afternoon. Then clear skies to start the evening, partly cloudy through the overnight, the low 60. A partly to mostly sunny, pleasant day for Wednesday, the high 78. Showers develop on Thursday, temperatures in the upper 70s, breezy as well, and a mostly sunny Friday in store, warm, a good beach day, the high 83 degrees. It is 65 degrees and mostly sunny in Hyannisport. Joe Stickles brings us the news at 9 right here, the Wood Brothers on MVY.

I'm just a witness. Witness, nothing here to see. Yeah, none of that was me.

0: MVY, Red Clay Strays right there. Brandon Coleman on lead vocals there from Mobile, Alabama. And you may remember the song that went completely viral on TikTok, whether or not you heard it here on MVY or TikTok, but the song Wondering Why is where most people first heard Red Clay Strays. The new album is called Grateful, the new song Demons in Your Choir. Tracy Chapman, going back to the year 1989 and her album, or the album Crossroads, we heard Subcity and Witness by the Wood Brothers from their album Puff of Smoke. Things just disappear. It's Amy Vanneman. We're coming up on the 9 o'clock hour, and that means the MVY Radio News with Joe Stickles.
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0: The West Tisbury Library across the street here, they're always doing something wonderful and fascinating. They're celebrating the 250th anniversary of the signing of the Declaration of Independence by reading 1776. By the late and most wonderful David McCullough. You can join the all-island book discussion led by retired constitutional scholar and author Jack Fruchtman on Saturday, July 11th at 3 o'clock in the afternoon. Put it on your calendar, July 11th at the West Tisbury Library. You can come to the library to borrow a copy ahead of time and get ready for the conversation. Complimentary copies of the book are available. The book 1776 are available at the Oak Bluffs Library while supplies last. It's a free event at the West Tisbury Library and open to the public, presented by the Martha's Vineyard Library Association. Jack Fruchtman, who's leading the discussion, lives in Aquinnah, taught constitutional law and politics over the last 40 years. He's the author of 7 books and has edited, co-edited, and annotated another 7. He's written studies of the thought of Thomas Paine, Benjamin Franklin, Benjamin Rush, and Joseph Priestley, amongst other 18th century figures. His most recent books are American Constitutional History, the second edition, and The Supreme Court and Constitutional Law, fourth edition, released last year. More information at westtisburylibrary.org. 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
2: Good morning, everyone. I'm Joe Stickles, and it's now time for MVY Radio News. In local news, Aquinnah is taking steps to shore up its police department after being understaffed for months. The select board on Thursday appointed Crystal Welch to be the newest police officer in town. Keeping the four-person force fully staffed has been a struggle for the island's smallest community, and the appointment was a move in the right direction, said Police Chief Randy Belain. According to the Vineyard Gazette, Ms. Welch, who's originally from southern New Jersey and previously worked as manager at Amazon, moved to Martha's Vineyard 2 years ago. She worked with the Wampanoag Tribe of Gayhead Aquinnah as a purchasing supply manager before applying to become a police officer. Nightlife options in Vineyard Haven are set to expand this summer, with the Tisbury Select Board's unanimous approval on Tuesday of an entertainment license for live music at the Wave Restaurant and Bar on Beach Road. Owner Milan Bassnett, who also owns Easy Street Restaurant on Nantucket, said he wants to start a local music series with weekly or twice-monthly performances. "I just wanted to make a place where local people can come hang out, have music, and make it a fun place, you know," he told the board. The Vineyard Gazette reports that the select board granted the Wave an entertainment license for the hours of 6 p.m. to 9 p.m. In national and international news, Iran's top diplomat says that the end of the Iran war included the end of Israel's occupation of Lebanon. Iranian state television aired the comments by the foreign minister today to diplomats from other countries in a briefing. The diplomat says that Israel's continued occupation of southern Lebanon would violate the Memorandum of Understanding reached between the U.S. and Iran. The U.S. has not said whether Lebanon was part of the final agreement. It remains unclear what's in the agreement, as it is yet to be released publicly in full. U.S. allies are proposing a naval mission to ensure safe navigation through the Strait of Hormuz. This follows an initial deal to end the Iran war. The French-British-led plan includes removing explosive mines and possibly providing military escorts for vessels. U.S. President Donald Trump says that he doesn't see a need for much help, but that a ship or two might be welcome. The proposed mission aims to reassure crews and insurers about the safety of the waterway. France's aircraft carrier is already in the region. Allies have experience with escort missions, having previously defended ships in the Red Sea. In sports news, tiny Cape Verde pulled off a stunning result in its World Cup debut by holding heavily favored Spain scoreless in a 0-0 draw. An impressive performance by their 40-year-old goalkeeper helped Cape Verde deny a victory by one of the favorites to win the tournament. The result was the biggest shock of the World Cup so far. And it might have been even better for Cape Verde. Dani Borges had a late chance to score, but saw his header saved by Spain's goalkeeper. St. Louis Cardinals pitcher Dustin May's bid to rise above his injury-plagued past has hit a new height. May threw a one-hitter in a 3-0 victory over the San Diego Padres. May struck out 9 and walked just one batter. He threw 69 of his 101 pitches for strikes in his first complete game of his 8-year career in the majors. It was the second time since May 27th that May took a no-hit bid into the 7th inning. He pitched 7 no-hit innings in a 2-1 loss to Milwaukee last month. May struggled with multiple arm injuries and a life-threatening esophagus tear earlier in his career with the Los Angeles Dodgers. The Steamship Authority's reservations-only policy is in effect all day today for boats traveling between Woods Hole and Martha's Vineyard. There are no standby lines for vehicles, but you may attempt to book a reservation for a vehicle as late as 1 hour before departure time. Island residents with last-minute travel needs can use the Blue Line and the Preferred and Excursion programs. The Steamship Authority is reporting slightly choppy seas today, and boats between Woods Hole and Martha's Vineyard are running on time. Boats between Hyannis and Nantucket are also running on time. Right now, there are two cars and one truck in standby in Hyannis, and no standbys on Nantucket.
3: Mostly sunny skies. Today we'll get up into the middle to upper 70s. Partly cloudy tonight, low in the lower to middle 60s. Mix of sun and clouds Wednesday, high 75 to 80. Partly cloudy Wednesday night, low again in the lower to middle 60s. Partly sunny, breezy, more humid on Thursday. Could see some showers and thunderstorms by evening, high in the upper 70s to lower 80s. Offshore, winds out of the northwest, 5 to 10 knots this morning, shifting into the southwest and increasing to 10 to 15 knots in the afternoon. Some gusts to 20 knots at times, seas 2 to 4 feet, visibility 10 miles or better. I'm meteorologist Scott Kaplan, MVY Weather.
2: Right now it's 66 degrees at Newport, 66 in Falmouth, 65 in Hyannis, 64 on Nantucket, and 65 degrees on Martha's Vineyard in Tisbury. That's all for MVY Radio News. 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
1: 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And also, Newport Jazz, returning to Fort Adams this summer, July 31st through August 2nd, featuring Herbie Hancock, Wolf Peck, Jonathan Batiste Trios, Thundercat, and more. 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

0: MVY. Grace Potter from her latest album, a continuation really of the themes on her album Mother Road, which was released about 3 years ago. You know, the idea of trespassing emotionally and physically, you know, stepping outside accepted boundaries. Grace Potter, the song Love Me Not. For that, Death Cab with Crooked Teeth, Broke Down Palace from the Grateful Dead's 1970 album American Beauty, and Ben Harper, Need to Know Basis from his most recent record, Bloodline Maintenance. So, Shakedown Stream Deadheads of the World, the most recent episode released last Tuesday, takes us, Jer Bear is taking us to Boston Music Hall in Boston, Massachusetts, June 12th, 1976, back in the heyday of the Grateful Dead. It's always a live show in its entirety and then some, with all the behind the scenes details, who was there, who was getting along with who, what was happening. June 12th, 1976. Travel in time with your ears, at least. 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We'll have musical notes next.
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0: The updated forecast for the Cape and Islands calls for it to stay the way it is. Sunny, lovely, the high 75 this afternoon. Tonight, we'll start with clear skies, then partly cloudy through the overnight, the low 60. More sunshine, much like today. Tomorrow, the high 78 degrees on Wednesday. Cloudy and breezy with showers, however, on Thursday, the high around 77. And back to bright sunshine on Friday with a high of 83 degrees. Temperatures in the mid-60s across the Cape and Islands. It is 65 degrees and mostly sunny in New Bedford. Time now for musical notes for today, Tuesday, June 16th. June 16th, 1967, the three-day Monterey Pop Festival in California began. All the proceeds went to charity. When all the artists agreed to perform for free, the Summer of Love was born. The festival saw the first major U.S. appearances by The Who, Jimi Hendrix, and Janis Joplin. Also on the bill, The Byrds, The Grateful Dead, Otis Redding, Simon & Garfunkel, the Steve Miller Band, Canned Heat, the Mamas and Papas, Jefferson Airplane, Buffalo Springfield, the Steve Miller Band, did I say that? And the Electric Flag. John Phillips of the Mamas and Papas wrote, San Francisco, be sure to wear flowers in your hair, to promote the festival, which later became a hit for Scott McKenzie. On this day in 1969, Johnny Cash released At San Quentin, his 31st overall album, and a recording of a live concert given by Johnny Cash to the inmates of San Quentin State Prison. The album was a follow-up to Cash's previous live album, the critically acclaimed and commercially successful At Folsom Prison. In the year 1972, on this day, David Bowie released his fifth studio album, The Rise and Fall of Ziggy Stardust and the Spiders from Mars, a concept album telling a story of a fictional bisexual alien rock star named Ziggy Stardust. The album, which reached number 5 in the UK and 75 in the US, has been consistently considered one of the greatest albums of all time. On this day, June 16, 1984, Frankie Goes to Hollywood had their second UK number one single with Two Tribes. It stayed at number one for 9 weeks, making Frankie Goes to Hollywood the first band to have their first two singles go to the top of the UK charts. During this run, the group's previous single, Relax, Don't Do It, climbed back up the charts to number two. Born on this day in 1946, English musician, singer-songwriter Ian Matthews, who was a member of Fairport Convention, and Matthews' Southern Comfort, who had the 1970 UK number one and US number 23 single, Woodstock. He also fronted the band's Plain Song, Hi-Fi, No Gray Faith, and More Than a Song. On late night TV tonight, The Tonight Show with Jimmy Fallon, starring Jimmy Fallon, has Arlo Parks. That's it for MBY Radio's Musical Notes. I'm Amy Vanneman. Here's a song that Sandy Denny wrote in 1969. She recorded a demo in 1967, and Judy Collins famously first recorded the studio version. Then Sandy Denny decided she should record it with Fairport Convention in 1969. Here's the song on MVY.

0: MVY, the best thing out of the state of Florida, Tedeschi Trucks, the Tedeschi Trucks band, and the track from their latest album out on their own Swamp Raga record label, the album Future Soul. We had Counting Crows going back to the early 90s, August and everything after the song Murder of One, and Nico Case from Neon Gray Midnight Green, her most recent album of last year, Rusty Mountain, and Who Knows Where the Time Goes, Fairport Convention, going back to 1969. It's Amy Vanneman, and so many things happening here on the Vineyard. And one of those is the annual garden party. The Animal Shelter of Martha's Vineyard is inviting you to their garden party on the Edgartown Great Pond, 20 Old Farms Trail. It's happening Monday, June 29th from 5:30 to 8 p.m. They'll have a live auction starting at 7. Get your tickets and all the information about the annual event for the benefit of the Animal Shelter of Martha's Vineyard. Go to Animal Shelter of MV. This is too difficult. Yeah, I would say search Animal Shelter of MV and hopefully it'll take you there. This is way too complicated for the air. But the online auction has already begun if you want to help the Martha's Vineyard Animal Shelter. So you can check out all of that. Go to the MVY Radio. I'm sorry, the MV Animal Shelter website for all the details of their 2026 garden party on the Edgartown Great Pond. Our Newport-focused boating forecast after this.
1: 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And also from listeners like Chris, Sarah, and Grace from Lakewood, Ohio, Susan and Andrew from East Falmouth, Joanne and Tom from Portsmouth, Rhode Island, Maura from West Tisbury, and Jeff from Cumberland, Maine.
2: Abundant sunshine for beachgoers today. UV index is somewhere between an 8 and a 9 today. Your safe sun time, about 15 to 20 minutes. Temperature at the beach later this afternoon should be near 75. The water temperature, 65 to 70 degrees. We're dealing with low risk of rip currents today. And we're also dealing with low relative humidity. That means if you're in the water, definitely going to need a towel when you come out. Offshore, northwesterly winds at 5 to 15 knots, gradually becoming southwesterly this afternoon. The wave heights running 2 to 4 feet on Block Island Sound, 1 to 2 feet on the bays, visibility over 15 miles. I'm meteorologist Rob Carolyn, and that's your MVY Beach and Boating Report.

MVY Mitski. She studied music in upstate New York at SUNY Purchase, and her latest album released toward the end of April, end of February, called "Nothing's About to Happen to Me." It's about staying in a small town. The songs, you know, lingering on some of the suffocating comforts of that town. Everybody knowing you. Your first love being still there, you know, just, you know, she's a reclusive woman in an unkempt house. It's a concept album. Nothing's About to Happen to Me. And she teased the album with a couple of TikTok pictures, one of herself happily cooking in the kitchen and one of herself thrown on the kitchen floor with her arm over her forehead, you know, completely distraught, very melodramatic. The song "I'll Change for You," new music from Mitski. And "I Might," Wilco, from The Whole Love, an album back in 2011. Coming up on the 10 o'clock hour, I'm going to hang with you for about another hour. If you are nesting or doing things around the house, and that includes gardening, and you're here on the Vineyard, you might be interested to know that this Saturday, the 20th, from 9:30 a.m. to 3 p.m., the Community Greenhouse annual sale, you know, the Community Greenhouse in Oak Bluffs, their annual sale is this Saturday from 9:30 to 3. So you can buy one, get one free, annuals, that

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0: Got a track here from what was Robbie Robertson's second album as a solo artist. He was focusing on some of the really famous areas of New Orleans that were known or are known for being the home of jazz musicians. Here's Go Back to Your Woods from Robbie Robertson's Storyville on MVY.

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0: MVY Radio. Boston's own Will Daly from his new album, Boys Talking. The song Sometimes in the Night, a very cinematic, atmospheric sounding song. And if you would like to procure the new album by Will Daly, Boys Talking, go to Will Daly. That's where you can get it. Aoife O'Donovan from her solo album back in 2013, the album Fossils. We heard Red, White, Blue, and Gold. So glad you made it from New York's Fantastic Cat, the crazy trio from New York. Now, that's what I call Fantastic Cat, is their second album released in 2024. Warren Haynes, I'll be the one from the reissue this year of his 1993 debut, Tales of Ordinary Madness. And Powderfinger, Neil Young, starting the hour. I'm going to play a song from an artist you'll hear tonight on the New England Sound in just a minute here on MVY.
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0: First, taking a look at the Cape and Islands forecast, sunshine is what we have now, and that's what we'll have for the rest of this Tuesday. Temperatures reaching the mid-70s this afternoon. We're almost there. Clear to partly cloudy skies tonight, the low 60s. Sunshine tomorrow as well for Wednesday, the high 78 degrees. Then skies turn cloudy on Thursday. It'll be breezy with showers, the high 77. And the extended forecast calls for sunshine once again on Friday. Temperatures in the low 80s. It is 70 degrees and sunny in Barnstable. A track here from one of the artists you'll hear tonight on the New England Sound. Matt Smith is your host for the New England Sound, and he's been booking historic Club Passim for nigh on 30 years. And so he's met a New England musician or two in his time doing that, and he brings all of that knowledge and the music to the airwaves on Tuesday nights at 9 o'clock. His show replay is also on Sunday at 8 p.m. This band is a band out of Boston, Coral Moons, but they relocated to the woods of upstate New York. And when they're not tending to their gardens and taking photographs with vintage cameras, you know, sprocket holes, you know, drinking homemade wine by the fire, just really enjoying the place they're in, then they're touring nationally and hitting major music festivals along the way. But the solitude and the stillness of the cabin that they've been living in upstate New York has really had an impact on lead singer and songwriter Carly Craft. She describes a week at their home studio in the woods, you know, caring for their chickens and such as a healing experience. And, you know, she's trying to heal some old wounds, and moving to the countryside has forced her to slow down and reclaim what has always been hers, her songs. So this track is called Apartment, Coral Moons. One of the artists you'll hear tonight on the New England Sound here on MVY.

0: VY. That's U2's Song of the Future from the EP they released on Ash Wednesday, Days of Ash, which is the follow-up really to Songs of Surrender in 2023. They have since released another EP called Easter Lily, but on Days of Ash, you know, addressing the war in Ukraine, amongst other, you know, news stories, stories of injustice domestically and internationally, as you would expect from U2. And the song Apartment from a Boston-based band called Coral Moons, the single they put out last year. They are one of the artists you can enjoy when you listen to the New England sound tonight. Bella White, Ken Kearney, Coral Moons, and more with your host Matt Smith on the New England Sound, 9 o'clock tonight on MVY Radio.
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0: It's a sunny day across the Cape and Islands, temperatures in the mid-70s this afternoon. Clear to partly cloudy for tonight, the low 60. More sunshine for tomorrow, Wednesday, the high 78 degrees. Then skies turn cloudy on Thursday, cloudy and breezy with showers developing, the high 77. Back to bright sunshine on Friday, the high 83. It is 67 degrees and sunny in Middletown, Rhode Island. Here's Brandi Carlile from the album she released last year called Returning to Myself on MVY.

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1: MBY Radio, Sol y Canto, song called Por La Serrania from the new album Onto Orbita. They are musicians, of course, a lovely, very energetic band. They're sort of pan-Latin music. And they're also the parents of Elisa Amador, who's going to be serenading us aboard the Black Dog Tall Ship, Alabama, in September. There may be one or two tickets left. Give us a call at our main business line to see if there are any tickets left. 508-693-5000. We had Bahamas in there, Bar Chords, the album Lost in the Light, the song, and Human from Brandi Carlile. I'm Amy Vanneman, heading out the door. PJ Finn is in to bring us the midday. He will have the music of Joby Riccio, whose album I will be spinning tomorrow night at 9 o'clock, the album of the week. New this year from Joby Riccio, the album Face the Feeling, brought to us by Katuit Fresh Market and Reliable RN. Tomorrow night at 9, it's an album party. We sit down and we listen to the album front to back and learn a little about the artist and the new album. That's what we do every Wednesday at 9 o'clock, the album of the week here on MVY Radio.
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1: PJ Finn has one pair of tickets to see Paul Thorne at the Spire Center in Plymouth. 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Allison Hammond is in at 2. She will be bending your mind at 3:20 and a whole lot more. At 4:20, it's Rich Rogers with Jam That's Good, spotlighting a jam band in the 4 o'clock hour. At 5:20, a set of live acoustic and cover tunes with Allison Hammond. At 6, it's Bill Narkowitz. At 8, he'll spin an hour of New Blues. It's New Blues Tuesday. Day at 9 o'clock. It's the New England Sound with your host, Matt Smith. I am out of here. I will catch you tomorrow morning and leave you here with a San Francisco Bay band from their final album released just a few years ago, the album Goodbye. This is Ghost of Paul Revere on MVY.

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0: MVY Radio, Charlie Crockett and his track called Kentucky Too Long. Last Night of the World from Bruce Coburn. Lawyer McKenna from the MVY Radio Archives, I Know You. Ryan Montbleu, Brightside. And Bob Marley with Exodus starting off the set. I'm PJ Finn. How are you? This Tuesday brings good stuff coming up in the lunch hour today. We're going to talk about the debut record from Roxy Music, which was released on this day in the early 70s. And we'll go back to a kind of weird, adventurous record and play some stuff from that. And I'll have two new tracks on What's New for Lunch about an hour from now. We play the MVY Radio Hour Challenge. At this time of day, I'm going to play a clip of music. I'm going to ask you to identify it. That's next.
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1: All right, let's play the MVY Radio at Work Challenge. I'm going to play a clip of music. I want you to identify the artist and the song title for this. All right, who's the artist? What's the song title? I'll give you the correct answer at the next break for the At Work Challenge on MVY.

0: MVY Radio, Cassius Culpepper, and the track called Believe. Spoon with The Underdog, and a song from the Indigo Girls with Michael Stipe, Kid Fears. I remember going to see REM in 89 at the Worcester Centrum, and some unknown band opened up for them, and it was these two women named the Indigo Girls, and at some point they started doing the song, and Michael Stipe came out, and I was young at the time, but I had never seen a headliner come out and sing with the opening act, and the Centrum went cuckoo bananas. It was very memorable. Kid Fears, Michael Stipe with the Indigo Girls on their major label debut record. All right, we played the MVY Radio At Work Challenge.
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0: Here's a clip of music I had for you. Did you recognize In the Colors? That's music from Ben Harper, our At Work Challenge song. I'm going to play it for you in just a moment.
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3: Beachgoers, you've got a nice day shaping up with lots of sunshine. We'll find the UV index today around an 8 or a 9. Your safe sun times 15 to 20 minutes. Temperature at the beach later today is going to be near 75. Water temperature coming in between 65 and 70 degrees. Low risk of rip currents. The relative humidity is low. So if you head to the beach, I'm going to go in the water, take a towel with you. Looks like the boaters will be dealing with a northwest wind at 5 to 15 knots. So they'll gradually swing around to the southwest later this afternoon. Waves will run about 2 to 4 feet. Visibility looks like it's going to be better than 15 miles. No chance of precipitation offshore today. I'm meteorologist Rob Carolyn, and that's your MVY Beach and Boating Report.
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0: MVY Radio, that's Tift Merritt. It's a new one from her. So happy to have her back with new music. Someone to watch the band with. We also heard from a window seat from the band Dawes and Leslie Mendelson with Rock and Roll on the Radio. Ben Harper and the Colors right before that. Jumping ahead to tomorrow. Tomorrow, our album of the week is from Joby Riccio. We're going to play her new record, and we'll also hear from Joby. She's going to play some songs during the lunch hour. How about that? So we'll do a Joby Riccio lunch hour, play her new album tomorrow night at 9 o'clock, and then she's playing in North Falmouth next Wednesday at the Daily Brew Coffee House and Lounge, a show co-presented by MVY. How exciting is that?
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0: All right, coming up in the lunch hour, two brand new tracks on What's New for Lunch. Music from Roxy Music for the anniversary of their debut record on Essential MVY. And I forgot to mention this earlier, tickets. We have tickets to see Paul Thorne at the Spire Center later this week. And we'll give away those tickets at the end of the lunch hour

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1: Good afternoon, everyone. I'm Joe Stickles, and it's now time for MVY Radio News. In local news, the 2026 Agricultural Fair Poster Contest has been won by an ICU social worker at Tufts Medical Center, with a long history of working summers on the island. Sydney Smith's illustration is entitled Fair Views from the Hall, and as the title suggests, her poster looks out the window of the Ag Hall onto an active fair scene. The windowsill is filled with various vases of colorful flowers, and out the window there are two kids working with cows as an homage to the local 4-H community. The Vineyard Gazette reports that this year's fair is August 13th through the 16th. Aquinnah is taking steps to shore up its police department after being understaffed for months. The select board on Thursday appointed Crystal Welch to be the newest police officer in town. Keeping the four-person force fully staffed has been a struggle for the island's smallest community, and the appointment was a move in the right direction, said Police Chief Randy Blaine. According to the Vineyard Gazette, Ms. Welch, who is originally from southern New Jersey and previously worked as a manager at Amazon, moved to Martha's Vineyard 2 years ago. She worked with the Wampanoag tribe of Gayhead Aquinnah as a purchasing supply manager before applying to become a police officer. Nightlife options in Vineyard Haven are set to expand this summer, with the Tisbury Select Board's unanimous approval on Tuesday of an entertainment license for live music at the Wave Restaurant and Bar on Beach Road. Owner Milan Bassnett, who also owns Easy Street Restaurant on Nantucket, said he wants to start a local music series with weekly or twice-monthly performances. I just wanted to make a place where local people can come hang out, have music, and make it a fun place, you know, he told the board. The Vineyard Gazette reports that the select board granted the Wave an entertainment license for the hours of 6 p.m. to 9 p.m. In national and international news, Iran's top diplomat said today that the tentative deal to end the war with the U.S. would require Israel to withdraw from Lebanon, a condition Israel has already rejected. Iran's foreign minister said Israel's occupation of southern Lebanon would violate the deal. The contradictory interpretations threatened to sink the agreement and lead to the resumption of all-out war. The U.S. has not said whether Lebanon was part of the final agreement. It remains unclear what is in the agreement, as it has yet to be released publicly in full. Republicans on Capitol Hill say they need more information about the agreement between the U.S. and Iran announced Sunday by President Donald Trump. Some are expressing skepticism as they ask the White House for details. The agreement is set for a ceremonial signing Friday in Geneva. It's centered around reopening the Strait of Hormuz and lifting the U.S.'s naval blockade in the region. But Senate Republicans and Democrats in Washington on Monday said that there were still many unanswered questions about the deal, and they need information before it's finalized. In sports news, tiny Cape Verde pulled off a stunning result in its World Cup debut by holding heavily favored Spain scoreless in a 0-0 draw. An impressive performance by their 40-year-old goalkeeper helped Cape Verde deny a victory by one of the favorites to win the tournament. The result was the biggest shock of the World Cup so far. And it might have been even better for Cape Verde. Dani Borges had a late chance to score, but saw his header saved by Spain's goalkeeper. Norway is leaning into the country's Viking heritage as its star-studded men's team, containing Erling Haaland and Martin Odegaard, heads into a first World Cup in 28 years. First, it was their fans performing a synchronized Viking row in the stands at matches. Then it was their players dressing up in authentic Viking attire to the backdrop of a fjord for a moody, dramatic photo shoot on the rocky beach. It has created plenty of excitement and debate, with one commentator describing it as chauvinistic. The Norway fan routine sees lines of supporters rowing in unison to the steady beat of a drum. It could potentially have a similar impact to the thunderclap performed by Iceland's soccer fans. The Steamship Authority's reservations-only policy is in effect all day today for boats traveling between Woods Hole and Martha's Vineyard. There are no standby lines for vehicles, but you may attempt to book a reservation for a vehicle as late as 1 hour before departure time. Island residents with last-minute travel needs can use the Blue Line and the Preferred and Excursion programs. The Steamship Authority is reporting slightly choppy seas today, and boats between Woods Hole and Martha's Vineyard are running on time. Boats between Hyannis and Nantucket are also running on time. Right now, there are 7 cars and 1 truck in standby in Hyannis, and 2 cars in standby on Nantucket. Now let's take a look at our forecast.
2: High pressure produces abundant sunshine through the rest of the day, a few fair weather clouds and temperatures near 75. We're clear to partly cloudy, close to 60 overnight. We'll have sun tomorrow. We should be somewhere between 75 and 80. Partly cloudy, 60 to 65 tomorrow night. Clouding up Thursday with scattered showers and maybe a thunderstorm. It'll be breezy, 75 to 80, then back to sunshine by Friday. I'm meteorologist Rob Carolyn, MVY Weather.
1: Right now, it's 69 degrees in Newport, 70 in Falmouth, 69 in Hyannis, 67 on Nantucket, and 68 degrees on Martha's Vineyard in Aquinnah. That's all for MVY Radio News. 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
1: MVY Radio, it's Eric Bibb and the track called This One Don't. I always loved that Niccolo song, I Knew the Bride, when she used to rock and roll. It's a fun one. The Story, So Much Mine, and a song from Chris Pierce called 45 Jukebox. We are into the lunch hour. Coming up at the end of the lunch hour, some tickets to see Paul Thorne. He's playing at the Spire Center. We'll give away one pair of tickets for that. On Essential MVY, Roxy Music's debut record is celebrating an anniversary, so we'll play some songs from that album. Right now, though, it is time for two new songs on What's New for Lunch.
2: Excuse me, waiter. What's new for lunch?
1: All right, new songs here to play for you. Let's start off with this one from the band The Southern Tears. We'll play a song called Holiday. And we'll follow that up with Renee and Jeremy. It's happening right now. Southern Tears up first on What's New for Lunch on MVY.

MVY Radio, what's new for lunch? Renee and Jeremy, the song called Happening Right Now. And right before that, the Southern Tears, and that's tears like layers, height, you know, T-I-E-R-S, the Southern Tears with Holiday. Good male-female harmonizing on both of those tracks. That's fun on what's new for lunch. All right, for us, coming up at the end of the hour, we are going to give away some tickets to see Paul Thorne. He's performing at the Spire Center. But right now, it's time to celebrate an anniversary. The band Roxy Music. What do you say about these guys? You know, like that they kind of don't get their due here in the United States for being as influential as they were, as they are, because you know, for whatever reason, they're very British, I think. And maybe that's in part why they didn't break through here. But you listened to this debut record, simply titled Roxy Music, which came out on June 16th, 1972. And you think about like how close it is to, I don't know, the final Beatles records or the big run of, you know, the Rolling Stones, like epicenter of their greatest work. And this is a band just kind of emerging. I don't want to say fully formed because they really did develop over time, but arrived ready to break the mold. You know, that they knew how to make a rock and roll record, but they didn't do that. They went above and beyond and weirder and, you know, really tried to take everything eclectic that you could do with rock and roll and put it into this debut record. This is not a record that had a ton of huge hits here in the States, but again, I would call this somewhere between extremely and wildly influential. So let's play some Roxy Music. We'll start off with what would, if you're going to know one song on this record, it's this one. This was a top 10 hit in the UK, I believe. It's called Virginia Plain. This is Roxy Music. It's from their debut record in 1972 on the State on MVY.

MVY Radio, it's called 2HB from Roxy Music from their debut record released on this day in 1972. We also heard the song Virginia Plain. I always love going back and reading reviews of records, and I found this review, I'm putting that in quotation marks, a little hilarious. You know who did not like this record? Brian Ferry, who is the lead singer of the band. He didn't like the production on this record, and in fact, he didn't like it so much that when he started making solo records, he re-recorded a number of songs that are on this album, like he thought they should have been done, and released them as like B-sides to singles of his new records. I also enjoyed this bit of review. Let's see if I can find it from the Village Voice, talking about what the band sounded like. And let's see, where is it? Oh, yes. Okay, here we go. The side one gets an A, but it says, side two leans a little too heavily on the synthesizer played by a balding, long-haired eunuch look-alike. He's talking about Brian Eno, probably one of the greatest and most influential sound makers of, you know, the last 50 years, making records with U2 and Talking Heads and, of course, this band, Roxy Music. Let's play a couple more. I believe David Bowie covered this one at some point. Maybe it would be familiar to you because of that. But here's Roxy Music's original from their debut record released on this day in 1972. This is Would You Believe on MVY.

MVY Radio, Essential MVY Roxy Music, four songs from their influential debut record, which came out on this day in 1972. If There's Something, Would You Believe, 2HB and Virginia Plain, four songs from Roxy Music, a record that, if you're feeling adventurous, you should go back and revisit it. How many records can you say that about that are 50-plus years old, almost 55 years old? You can listen today and it still feels super adventurous, but accessible. There you go. All right, that's Essential MVY for today. Before we wrap up the lunch hour, how about Paul Thorne? Oh, the very fun singer and songwriter. He's coming to the Spire Center this Saturday, and I do have a pair of tickets to give away. If you're calling number 5 right now, 508-693-4994, 508-693-4994, I'll give you a pair of tickets to see Paul Thorne this Saturday at the Spire Center in Plymouth. Here's Paul Thorne's song called Everything's Gonna Be All Right, rounding out the lunch hour on MVY.

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MBY Radio, it's Ziggy Marley and the track called Racism is a Killer. Looking forward to Ziggy Marley coming to the Vineyard this summer as part of the Martha's Vineyard concert series. Head Over Heels from J.D. McPherson right before that. We have a reggae program on MVY. It's called Positive Vibrations, and it airs every Thursday at 9 o'clock. Bill Narkowitz does the blues at 8, and then at 9, he turns it over to reggae music. You can check out this week's show coming up 9 o'clock Thursday night. It's brought to you by A.D. Luskanoska Fine Gardening and Coast Fest 2026, Thursday on MVY Radio.

MVY Radio, the band Goose, and the new one called Good to Be from Big Modern. The Beatles, I'm Looking Through You, and Nora Jones, Those Sweet Words. Tonight on MVY, we have the New England Sound. This is a show we do every Tuesday at 9 p.m. It's hosted by Matt Smith. And Matt brings regional artists to the airwaves. It's the New England Sound because if the artist is from New England, then they have a shot at being on the show. Bella White, Jen Carney, Coral Moons, and more on tonight's New England Sound with Matt Smith. The show is made possible thanks to Arts, Barnstable, and Gadgets Made Easy. It's every Tuesday at 9. It's also as part of our Sunday night replay. It's also in the archives at mvyradio.org. 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

0: MVY Radio. It's Tori Amos. Her new one is called Stronger Together. Springsteen with Badlands. Robert Plant shining all around. And Gary Clark Jr. ain't messing around. I'm sure you can find this on YouTube. One of the all-time great just speeches about rock and roll and about being a musician. Bruce Springsteen gave a keynote address at South by Southwest. I'm going to say it was about 10 years back. And he was talking about around the time he was making Badlands and Darkness on the Edge of Town. And he had been listening to We Got to Get Out of This Place by The Animals, and just about like how that song felt and what those, you know, just those like little details in the storytelling in this dirty old part of the city where the sun refuses to shine, like how that set the scene. And that kind of inspired him to write songs like Badlands and the songs that appear on Darkness on the Edge of Town, you know, about people, you know, on the edge and just trying to make it and trying to find a little light, and about how you take that and you bring it to the audience and you give and you give and you give as a performer and people will come. It was a very inspiring speech, whether you're a musician or not. It's really about like, you know, how do you give? And how do you bring your passion to what you do? Look for it. Should be on YouTube. We've got Jackie Green coming up in a moment after we look at the beach and boating forecast.
1: Beachgoers, you've got a nice day shaping up with lots of sunshine. We'll find the UV index today around an 8 or a 9. Your safe sun times 15 to 20 minutes. Temperature at the beach later today is going to be near 75. Water temperature coming in between 65 and 70 degrees. Low risk of rip currents. The relative humidity is low, so if you head to the beach, I'm going to go in the water, take a towel with you. Looks like the boaters will be dealing with a northwest wind at 5 to 15 knots, so they'll gradually swing around to the southwest later this afternoon. Waves will run about 2 to 4 feet. Visibility looks like it's going to be better than 15 miles. No chance of precipitation offshore today. I'm meteorologist Rob Carolyn, and that's your MVY Beach and Boating Report.
0: Here's Crazy Comes Easy from Jackie Green on MVY.

MVY Radio, Low Cut Connie, Can't Be Wrong, from the new record called Living in the USA. Staying with me, Los Lonely Boys, Ready, Set, Go, from Grace Potter and Jackie Green's Crazy Comes Easy, in there too. I'm PJ Finn, checking out for this Tuesday. Coming up next, our friend Allison. She'll be here for the rest of the afternoon. Coming up at the 4 o'clock hour, Jam That's Good with Rich Rogers, and live acoustic and cover tunes with Allison in the 5 o'clock hour. After 6 o'clock, Narkowitz is here. Bill has the blues at 8. It's New Blues Twos. 9 o'clock tonight, the New England Sound with Matt Smith. New episodes of Shakedown Stream, usually up on Tuesdays, but Jer Bear needed an extra day, so look for a new Shakedown Stream tomorrow. Look for me tomorrow, too. I'm PJ Finn. I'll be back tomorrow, 11 a.m. I love you guys. I'll see you then here on MBY.

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0: MVY Radio. Laura Vieres has a new album out. It's called Temple Songs, and we just listened to Flying Into Darkness. REM in the set. We had Ryan Montbleu in there with Songbird, Joby Riccio, and Allman Brothers with Jessica. Hi, darlings. Happy Tuesday to you. Allison here with you. My comment on that last section of music. What's interesting, when I was driving in and driving around the island this morning doing errands, I'm noticing, I don't know if you guys have noticed this, birds are flying weirdly. Like, they're flying way too low. And some of them are walking. Like, not even toward food, just kind of strolling across the street. It's just weird. And I noticed it while I was, and it just kind of occurred to me. And then I come in, I'm looking at songs, and I'm like, Flying Into Darkness. And, you know, here we have Songbird. Sometimes the music tells you what to think. Or what you think shows up in your music that you play. It's, I don't know. I love that relationship with music. That's all. So what do I have for you today? I've got, of course, your mind bender. This week, I'm asking you group questions, groups of things. What are they called? Or what are things, groups of things called? Or what are things that are groups called? Something like that. So that's not until the 3 o'clock hour. And we've got, it's Tuesday, so Jam That's Good, right around 4:20 with Rich Rogers. And, oh, it's a New England sound tonight, so you can hear the best in regional and local music right from a fantastic host, Matt Smith, who has been managing Club Passim, a fantastic club in Cambridge, Mass., so he knows what he's broadcasting, and so much more. So let's get into it. Let's look at the weather, and then we're going to get back into music. MVY.
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0: Weather, gorgeous, 75 degrees under sunny skies here in West Tisbury, Martha's Vineyard. Tonight, we've got clear to partly cloudy skies, down to about 60 degrees. Popping back up, more sunshine for our Wednesday, 78 expected. 77 for Thursday, under cloudy skies, breezy with showers. Friday, back to sunshine, 83 degrees. So no marine advisories are in effect for me to report to you. We have winds that have become southwest, 5 to 15 knots. Our wave heights are 2 to 4 feet. Our visibility is better than 15 miles. And that is your weather. 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Here's Christone Kingfish Ingram with Bad Like Me. MBY.
2: Ain't nobody bad like me. 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

0: MVY Radio, Deer Tick, and Coin-O-Matic. That's such a, it's a retro vibe to the entire album. It's intentional. And Mary Singletary is what we just listened to from Deer Tick. 10,000 Maniacs were in that set. So were the Mavericks, and starting things off, Christone Kingfish Ingram with Bad Like Me. We've got an album of the week tomorrow night, and I'd played Joby Riccio in the beginning of the hour, in the right around, I don't know, 10 after 2. But I failed to mention that you can hear this whole album tomorrow night at 9 o'clock. Now, it's an hour, so if the album is longer than an hour, then obviously it's not going to be the whole album, but generally speaking, it's the whole album. So Amy's going to spin Face the Feeling, the latest from Joby Riccio, tomorrow evening, Wednesday at 9 p.m., as our album of the week here on MVY.
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0: Here's a song now from Plains, and Plains is Katie Crutchfield from Waxahachie and Jess Williamson. So, I Walked With You a Ways is the name of this album. So, Problem With It is what we're about to listen to from Plains on MVY.

0: MVY Radio, Lucy Dawkus, and Planting Tomatoes is a single from Dawkus. Now, I want you not to miss out on this. This is our longtime MVY Radio tradition, and we continue it. We're going to set sail on the Black Dog Tall Ship, Alabama, on Thursday, September 17th, leaving from the Black Dog Dock in Vineyard Haven. 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

0: MVY Radio, My Hawk, another record, and Maitreya Corso. This song is called Green Dragon. Coldplay, In My Place. Jason Spooner, Fireflies. AVTT/PTTN with Received. And Elvis Costello, Accidents Will Happen. Going way back to 1979. Wow, it's crazy. So let's continue with reminding you about New England Sound tonight. Matt Smith is amazing. He just celebrated, like, I forgot how many decades it was now. I think it was like 3 decades or something at Club Pesci. I'm sorry, I forgot that bit of information. I'm more excited about the fact that we got him to help us broadcast some fantastic music. So Club Pesci, he's been managing Club Pesci for decades, and he's brilliant. And he brings us a show every Tuesday of some of the regional and the local artists that we may get a chance to actually see if we live in the neighborhood or in the area. So tune in tonight, 9 p.m. It's a wonderful way to stay in touch with your creative neighborhood, really, your region, your state. And yeah, so tune in 9 o'clock with Matt Smith for the New England Sound on MVY.
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2: And also from Paula from Falmouth, Tony and Wanda from Oak Bluffs, Paul and Nora of South Yarmouth, Scott and Melinda from Rochester, New York, and Adam from South Middleborough.
0: It's funny. Did you hear that? Just kind of clipped off the M, so it's Eindbender. All right, so here we go. I was calling this, what group is this? Today, it's a group of what week? That's what we'll call this week. A group of what? So, we know that a group of whales is called a pod, but it has a couple of other names as they're defined as a group. Wonder what they are. Well, I'll let you know on the next break. MVY, that's your afternoon mind vendor.

tolerate the people and the things that make me want to hate. Oh, I have a little mercy on me. I see some beauty in this human pageantry. Jesus Christ came down here as a living man. If he can live a life of virtue, then I hope I can. One to others as you would have a turn.

0: MVY Radio, Tyler Ballgame with Matter of Taste. We also had Robert Randolph, Pretenders. Nathaniel Rateliff was in there with the Night Sweats. Call Me Whatever You Like, in parentheses. I think that's important. Well, I was talking about the New England Sound on the last break tonight at 9 p.m. with Matt Smith, your host with Absolutely the Most. But now I have more information on that because I even know some of the artists that he's going to play tonight. He's going to spin music from Bella White, Jen Kearney, and Coral Moons, and more. So if you know any of these bands, pass the word. And hopefully we'll all join Matt tonight at 9 o'clock for the New England Sound on MBY. Well, a few minutes ago, I asked you guys an afternoon mindbender. And it is, that's a group of what week? And the question that I asked you was this. So we know that a group of whales is called a pod. That's a common way of calling a group of whales. But they're also called a gam, G-A-M, and a herd. I don't know. That's one of those things, herd, that maybe, you know, in the back of your mind, is that a herd of whales? It's, you know, because it's weird enough that you would remember it if you learned as a kid. But I had never heard of a gam. And I think that's neat. I don't know. Anyway, so that's what, and I'm sure there are more names for groups of whales, but these are the ones that I gave you for our mindbender on MBY.
1: 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And also from Maura and Marty from Northbridge and West Yarmouth, Bethany from Edgartown, Kitty from Spring Lake, New Jersey, Betsy Ann from Orleans, and Scuba Steve from Buzzards Bay.
0: This is your afternoon beach and boating forecast.
2: High pressure producing some very nice beach weather through the afternoon. The UV index will remain between an 8 and a 9. Your safe sun times between 15 and 20 minutes. It'll start to improve after 3 o'clock. Water temperature 65 to 70 degrees or around 75 at the beaches for the air temperature. Rip current risk remains low. Relative humidity remains low. If you're going to be venturing offshore, winds are out of the southwest this afternoon at between 5 and 15 knots. Wave heights running about 2 to 4 feet. Visibility offshore is going to be better than 15 miles, and we are precipitation free through the afternoon. I'm meteorologist Rob Carolyn, and that's your MVY Beach and Boating Report.
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0: MVY Radio, Cassius Culpepper, man of his word, from Act One. So, open mic nights here on the island, they're so wonderful, and it's such a chance to hear some people that are trying out some new songs, or they're new musicians testing out, feeling an audience, all of that stuff. So they used to be at our music store here on the island in Vineyard Haven, but that closed, so it was moved to the Catherine Cornell Theater, which is 51. It's 51 Spring Street. It's funny, when you live here, you don't really often look at the numbers on the doors. It's just kind of, you know where it is. Okay, so it's 51 Spring Street, Vineyard Haven, 6 p.m. tonight. So this is the last one of the season. So if you want to hear some fantastic local musicians testing out their gifts and their skills, well, it's a wonderful way to do it right in downtown Vineyard Haven. Open mic night at the Catherine Cornell Theater, 51 Spring Street, Vineyard Haven, tonight at 6 p.m. It's free. And by the way, if you'd like to sign up for it, sign up is on the premises at the time, and you can do that. So if you're going to play, show up and play. And we're listening. MVY.
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0: MVY Radio, Paul McCartney. Oh, it's a very, this album makes me emotional. It's The Boys of Dungeon Lane, and we just listened to Days We Left Behind. Doesn't he sound sweet? Just sounds sweet. Katie Tunstall was in the set. We also had The Swell Season and Grateful Dead with U.S. Blues starting this 4 p.m. hour off. Don't forget about our Shakedown stream. If you are in the mood for The Grateful Dead, for the summer, you can listen to it all summer. Shakedown stream. Jer Bear is amazing. For decades now, Jer has brought us fantastic archival Grateful Dead shows. And as close to the current date as possible, obviously not the year, but the date, which is really fun. So from June 12th, 1976, Jer, his latest, brought us the show from Boston Music Hall, Boston, Mass., 1976. It's there right now, along with many, many, many other wonderful audios. So enjoy Shakedown stream, you deadheads out there. Another fun feature is happening right now. Every weekday at 4:20 or thereabouts, we bring you a different themed track. So it's Tuesday, and Rich Rogers is providing us with a Jam That's Good track. So we're going to listen to that now, tomorrow being Wednesday, and by the way, on Fridays, it's Keeping It Local, where we hear a wonderful local band. And then on Thursdays, Aurora McGuckin brings us young artists, and the feature is called 30 Under 30. So every day it's something a little bit different, and let's do that now. Rich Rogers and Jam That's Good, MVY.
1: Hi, everyone. I'm Rich Rogers, and this is Jam That's Good. We'll be taking a magical journey through the world of the jam band music scene. We'll hear music from the legends of the scene and the up-and-comers. Today on Jam That's Good, we're going to highlight the go-to saxophone player for so many jam bands. Skerrick, originally born Eric Walton, really began playing saxophone in the fifth grade. His father's love of jazz was an early inspiration. He's played saxophone for the list. I'm going to read you some of these names that he's played with and toured with. So you got the Headhunters, you have Mad Season, Roger Waters. He's also performed with Pearl Jam, Bonnie Raitt, The Meters, Galactic, Dumpster Funk, Jacob Fred, Jazz Odyssey, Ween. The list goes on and on. He is also original member of Les Claypool's Fancy Band and the Frog Brigade, a real who's who of the jam scene. And he does, you know, not only does he do all these projects with other people, he has his own stuff also. But another one is, I love this one that he does with Mike Dillon. They tour and they call themselves the Dead Kenny G's. With it, it's the two of them, and then they also have a rotating third member. So if you're looking for a very interesting band, you can check out the Dead Kenny G's. But today we're going to highlight a solo track of Skerrick's. This one is off his Locked Out of Heaven album. It is from his the song is called Locked Out of Heaven, but it's off the Omaha Dinner album from 2025, so a more recent one. We're about to get instrumental all over Jam That's Good today, right here on MVY Radio.

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I'm Rich Rogers for MVY Radio.

0: MBY Radio. I love hearing Brittany Howard. You know, coming back with Alabama Shakes. This is a single that came out last year called Another Life. So, this is so cute. I love this. Felix Neck Wildlife Sanctuary at 100 Felix Neck Drive in Edgartown. They are having tike hikes on Saturdays through Saturday, June 27th. And they're from 9:30 a.m. till 10:30 a.m. And this is for ages 0 to 5. 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
2: High pressure stays in control of the weather through the afternoon hours, producing a gorgeous day. We're sunny. We're near 75. Tonight, it's clear to partly cloudy. It's going to drop down close to 60. More sun in the forecast for tomorrow. Temperatures are probably somewhere between 75 and 80 tomorrow afternoon. It'll be partly cloudy tomorrow night, 60 to 65. Clouds on Thursday, scattered showers and thunderstorms. Breezy in 75 to 80 Thursday afternoon. Offshore, winds are southwest this afternoon at 5 to 15 knots. Wave heights will run 2 to 4 feet. Visibility looks like it's probably going to be over 15 miles. I'm meteorologist Rob Carolyn, MVY Weather.
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0: MVY Radio, Milk Carton Kids, Blinded and Smiling, and Lost Cause, Lover Fool is the record. You know, I'm just thinking about photography, like through your lifetime, you can really set era to era to era. You can also guess someone's age just by the style of photography. If it's pre-iPhone photography, you know, they're probably in their 40s anyway, right? You know, right? And anything before that, there's a Polaroid on the right outside the our glass right here in the studio. It's a Polaroid of me. It just happened to have been someone who walked by, someone who's visiting the station, who had an old camera and took a Polaroid of me while I just happened to be on the air. And sure enough, absolutely, I'm smiling. You are blinded by that, you know? Anyway, that was, it's still there, that Polaroid. And it's really funny. I just remember having to go, this will age me, having to go to the film store to pick up your film and see what came out, what didn't come out. You know, you had to wait a week, you know, you had to wait a week to see the photos that you took. It's crazy. All right. But I digress. All right, I've got some Bruce Coburn coming up and a set of live acoustic covers in the 5 o'clock hour on MVY.
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0: MVY Radio, Taj Mahal with Time, title track right there. I'm doing it again. I'm reminding you again about Joby Riccio being the artist for our album of the week tomorrow night. The album's called Face the Feeling. And it just, I repeat this because it's such a great, A, we love your company for a whole album. You know, it's like a watch party, but it's a listen party. And it's just nice to get your feedback on the album and to hear more than a single or more than, you know, just a couple of songs in a rotation. It's just great to feel the vibe of the whole record. And Amy's fabulous at hosting this. So tune in again tomorrow night, Wednesday night. Every Wednesday, it's an album of the week. Tomorrow night, this Wednesday night at 9 p.m., it's Face the Feeling from Joby Riccio. Join Amy Vandeman for Album of the Week. Oh, wait a minute. Polly's here. Polly Simpkins is walking through the studio. She's got some people with her. 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
1: 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That was, yes, the Vineyard Sound for Live Acoustic Covers. Hi, guys.
2: Hi. Hey.
1: Polly Simpkins just walked in with this group. And Lily. Hi, Lily.
3: Hello.
1: You doing a hot seat? Are you doing a hot seat?
3: Yeah, doing a hot seat in a little while.
1: With these guys?
3: I don't know. Oh.
1: You bring them in, Lily. You bring them in. I love it.
3: Whatever you want to do.
1: It's great. Come here, Polly. Hey, if you're going to put me on, you know, this goes two ways.
4: Oh, of course.
1: Polly Simpkins.
5: Hi there. Lily came in today, and she is a huge Vineyard Sound fan and has prepared an amazing hot seat to perform and to share. And one of her favorite songs that's on the playlist is Vineyard Sound's Southern Cross, which they just came and surprised her and serenaded her before her hot seat. So hopefully she'll be able to calm down a little before she records. Thanks for coming, you guys.
2: Oh, of course.
1: Yes, thanks for coming. We're going to continue our live acoustic covers. I can't beat that, you know. But I'll find something. MVY.

0: MVY Radio. There is your set of live acoustic covers. Got a Cape Cod thing going on there. That was Cape Cod Winter Blues from G Love and Special Sauce. Before that, Vampire Weekend's version of Cape Cod Quazza Quazza. And well, how is that for a surprise? That was a surprise on me as well. Vineyard Sound. Aren't they wonderful? I swear, they came in, and I don't know what mood you're in, but they start singing at you. And it does feel like they're singing, like, just fun at you. You know what I mean? You can't not smile. Thank you, guys, for coming in. Polly Simpkins, the marvelous Polly Simpkins, our DJ here. She has the most special friend groups and musician contacts. She has her rock and roll book club. She has her cup of karma. She has, of course, her shifts here where she's just so wonderful to hang out with. That's our Polly Simpkins. So thank you, Polly. Yes, indeed. And Lily, thank you for coming in. Lily, you're wonderful. And we'll be listening to your hot seat when it's finished. Can't wait for that. All right, so we're going to get back into music, but I've got a beach and boating forecast for you for tomorrow, for your Wednesday.
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2: If you're heading to the beach, Wednesday should have a rather nice day for it. Skies will be partly sunny, some clouds around, especially in the afternoon. Temperatures will get up into the middle to upper 70s. Bring the sunscreen, UV index in the high range. You'll burn in just 30 minutes. Water temperatures generally in the upper 60s right now. There is a low risk for rip currents. Offshore, winds out of the south at 5 to 10 knots. Seas 2 to 3 feet, highest in the water south of the islands. Visibility 10 miles or better for most of the day. I'm meteorologist Scott Kaplan, MVY Weather.
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0: MVY Radio, and I will sign off with that song from Maya DeVitri, All My Faith. That's the title track to her latest. And I let me remind you what's coming up. We've got your news coming up with Bill. That's your business report, your Steamship Authority report, your weather report. You have the Blues at 8 on a Tuesday's New Blues Twos, because last night was classic and historic blues with Bill. And then remember, 9 o'clock, it's a New England Sound with your host, Matt Smith, spinning some great regional and local artists like Bella White, Jen Kearney, and Coral Moons and more. So that's all coming up. And I'll be right back to give you a quick kiss. Bye-bye.
1: 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And also, Newport Jazz, returning to Fort Adams this summer, July 31st through August 2nd, featuring Robert Glasper with Bilal and Ari Lennox, Leon Thomas, Sienna Spiro, and many more. 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
1: Good evening, everybody, and welcome to the Tuesday evening part of the program. My name is Bill Narkowitz. We'll get back to the music in a few minutes. Right now, though, let's pause and take care of some business. And in the MVY Radio Business Report, oil prices sank again, while U.S. stocks drifted to a mixed finish near their all-time highs. The S&P 500 slipped 0.6%, though it was nearly evenly split between rising and falling stocks. The Dow gained 0.6% to hit another record, while the NASDAQ composite fell 1.2%. Drops for several influential AI stocks weighed on the market. They've been leading the market up and down amid worries their stock prices shot too high. Brent crude's price dropped below $80 per barrel for the first time since early March as optimism continues following a tentative deal on the U.S. Iran war. We'll have the MVY Radio Steamship Report and the forecast coming up. 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
1: 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There are no standby lines for vehicles, but you may attempt to book a reservation for a vehicle as late as 1 hour before departure time. Island residents with last-minute travel needs can use the Blue Line in the preferred and excursion programs. The Steamship Authority is reporting relatively calm seas. Currently, and boats are on time between Woods Hole and Martha's Vineyard. Currently, 3 cars in the Blue Line in Woods Hole, 2 cars in the Blue Line on the Vineyard. Between Hyannis and Nantucket, the boats are also running on time. 21 cars and 3 trucks are waiting in standby in Hyannis. 2 cars and 2 trucks are waiting on Nantucket. And next, we will check the MVY Radio evening forecast.
3: Partly cloudy skies tonight will drop into the lower to middle 60s. Partly sunny Wednesday, highs will get up to the middle to upper 70s. Partly cloudy Wednesday night, low 60 to 65. Partly to mostly cloudy, humid on Thursday, breezy. Some showers expected in the afternoon, high 75 to 80. Showers end Thursday evening, some late night clearing, low in the middle.

0: to upper 60s, partly to mostly sunny Friday, breezy, high 80 to 85. Offshore, southwest winds 10 to 15 knots, diminishing overnight, seas 2 to 4 feet, visibility 10 miles or better throughout the overnight hours. I'm meteorologist Scott Kaplan, MVY Weather.
1: Currently it is 68 degrees in Newport, 70 in Falmouth, 71 in Hyannis, on Nantucket 67, here on the Vineyard 72 degrees in Oak Bluffs, all temperatures in Fahrenheit tonight. How you doing, everybody? It's Bill. Tuesday evenings means that Matt will be in at 9 for the New England Sound, and I'll have some new blues rocking you on the blues at 8, so let's get into it. Another beautiful day here in Paradise. Glad you could join us. 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

MVY Radio, Death Cab for Cutie, has a new song. It's called Riptides. We heard Got My Mojo Working, Clarence Gatemouth Brown, The Gate. Madison Cunningham in there, Pin It Down, and Blinded by the Light from Bruce Springsteen. Starting off the 6 o'clock hour for this beautiful Tuesday. Thanks for joining us, everybody. Bill Narkiewicz here with you. Clarence Gatemouth Brown, I used to run a club in Hartford, and he played the club one time. And just an amazing musician. I mean, the guy could play trumpet, drums, to piano, whatever. Just a fantastic musician. And Clarence Gatemouth Brown is the kind of guy you would hear on the Blues at 8. And that's our show every weeknight at 8 p.m. And I'm your host, Bill. And tonight it's New Blues 2. So nothing new from Gate these days. This will be on a Monday night. Gatemouth Brown you'll hear on Monday nights as the old-fashioned blues show. We also do live blues on Wednesdays, ladies' nights Thursdays, and Fridays, rock and blues. So hopefully you can join us for some blues every night of the week or whenever it's convenient for you. Let's get back into some music with Nickel Creek. Here's Strangers. 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

MVY Radio. Here's the latest from Courtney Marie Andrews. It's called Cons and Clowns. I wonder who she's talking about. We heard Scare Easy from Mudcrutch, and Dave Matthews Band gave us Stay, Wasting Time. Strangers started that set. That was Nickel Creek. Good evening, everybody. Bill Narkiewicz here with you. So glad you could be hanging with us on this beautiful Tuesday evening. Tomorrow's Wednesday, and Wednesday brings our album of the week. Do you know about the album of the week? Have you ever listened up? Because every Wednesday at 9 o'clock, Amy Vandeman takes over and she plays a whole album in its entirety. She'll also tell you, you know, the source, like what's the album all about, to do a rundown on the band and such. Tomorrow night at 9 o'clock, right after the Blues at 8, the album of the week will be the new one from Joby Riccio. It's called Face the Feeling. I want to thank Cotuit Fresh Market and Reliable RN for bringing us the album of the week each and every week at 9 p.m. Wednesdays. Joby Riccio also going to be in our, well, she's going to be playing over in our summer at the shows that we are co-sponsoring with at the Daily Brew Coffee House and Lounge. So keep an eye out for that, and we'll listen to the whole album tomorrow night right here on MVY Radio. Nathaniel Rateliff and the Night Sweats now. This is MVY.

NBY Radio. It's The Beths and Till My Heart Stops. We heard Sitting on the Dock of the Bay as performed by the Staple Singers. And Nathaniel Rateliff started that set off, and it's still all right. Good evening, my friends. I was mentioning earlier about Joby Riccio and how it, tomorrow night is the album of the week. It's her new album. And I also alluded to a series of shows at The Lounge. That's the Daily Brew Coffee House and Lounge in North Falmouth. We're presenting a bunch of shows. We've already had a few. And I want to thank Cape and Coast Bank for supporting this effort. They are the sponsors. But yes, upcoming MVR Radio Presents shows include Liz Longley with Lainey Dion. That's June the 10th. Oh, that one already happened. Okay. Joby Riccio, June 24th. Allie McGurk is opening up for that show. Also, Maggie Rose will be there August 5th, and David Wax Museum with Lowland Hum, and that one's on August 22nd. If you're interested in finding out more or getting some tickets, go to thedailybrewlounge.com, and we'll see you at the shows. This is MVY Radio. 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

0: MVY Radio when you know that's BB Stockwell. Yeah, you know. We heard Bad Year for Rock and Roll. That was Chuck Prophet in there, and G-Love gave us Diggin' Roots. We also heard Heavy Foot from Monrovia. Great stuff. And Let Me In, Bonnie Raitt, starting off the 7 o'clock hour. Good evening, my friends. Bill Narkiewicz here with you. We have the mobile app for you to listen, also to get in touch with us, to find out what the playlist is, what we're playing. 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
0: Stick around for some new blues tonight on The Blues at 8. Matt Smith is in at 9 with the New England Sound. Oh, what is he featuring on the New England Sound tonight? Did I even find out? Well, it should be here somewhere. Bella White, Jen Kearney, Coral Mooms, and more. I want to thank Arts Barnstable and Gadgets Made Easy for sponsoring the New England Sound. You'll hear it tonight and every Tuesday at 9 p.m. on MVY.

0: MVY Radio, Future Soul here from Tedeschi Trucks Band. Fantastic album. Really one of my top favorite bands out there these days, have been for quite some time. Good evening, my friends. Bill here with you. We heard Jack Johnson, Let It Be Sung, and Shadow Captain, Crosby, Stills, and Nash. We started with Ohio, Patty Griffin's Ohio. 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

0: 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Mark Broussard, I'm Going Home, joined by Joe Bonamassa here. Great stuff. Really good stuff. Well, good evening, my friends. It's Bill. We heard Needle and Thread, Richard Thompson, and Brandi Carlile, The Joke. We started the set with Fire Season. That's one from John Craigie. John Craigie's going to be showing up at the Circuit Arts and MBY Radio Presents series. 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Some of these shows include Ken Pomeroy, Tuesday the 23rd at the Martha's Vineyard Playhouse. Freddie and Francine performing at the Playhouse on the 27th of July. Then it's Alice Howe and Freebo, Wednesday, August 19th at the Grange Hall in West Tis, and John Craigie with Laura Cantrell. And that show on the 27th of August will be at the Old Wailing Church in Edgartown. 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